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3: In this update, Nationals pledging no new taxes on working people, small businesses or pensioners, but is leaving the door ajar for others. The party released its budget responsibility rules today, promising a budget surplus and bringing debt and government spending down. Finance spokeswoman Nicola Willis says the party's committed to keeping taxes low to meet the rules.
4: Listen to me very carefully. Yeah. No new taxes on working people. The full National Party plans will be released in a campaign sequence.
3: An urban planning expert says making helmets compulsory shouldn't be seen as a silver bullet for preventing e-scooter injuries. Tim Welsh says there needs to be a more targeted approach to the problem, including better infrastructure, lower speed limits, education and tougher enforcement around alcohol. Welsh says making things compulsory can turn people away from it altogether.
5: We saw massive drops in cycling in New Zealand when it became compulsory, in Australia when it became compulsory, and many other countries experienced the same thing.
3: Time's ticking for district councils to submit their amalgamation plans before central government goes in over their heads. They've had just 3 months to come up with proposals to merge with at least one other nearby authority. Those that can't face a government-imposed backstop process. Local government expert Andy Asquith says it's policy made on the hoof and plays right into central government's hands. An expert's concerned governments could circumvent air pollution rules if changes become law. A report by the Public Health Communications Centre warns the proposed Natural Environment Bill could damage protections for the air we breathe. Lead author Lou Wickham says ministers would push ahead on projects exceeding current limits if the public benefits outweigh health risks. She says these decisions shouldn't be made at their discretion.
6: It depends entirely on who's in government as to who has this executive power, and it's quite extraordinary executive power for a minister to have.
3: That's news.
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3: In sport, defending the Ranfurly Shield is a cliche in the mind of Otago coach Mark Brown as the Loggerwood goes back on the line against Canterbury and Dunedin this afternoon. Otago won the Shield off Canterbury in September last year. Brown says their DNA is to have a go.
8: Whether the Shield's up for grabs or not, we're just attacking whoever's on the other side of the halfway line to us, and that's who we are, and that's who we're going to stay.
3: Kick-off is at 2:05. Preparing for a National Basketball League Grand Final has become second nature to Wellington Saints coach Aaron Young. This afternoon's decider against Southland is Young's fifth straight final appearance as head coach. Best case scenario for boxer David Nika as he eyes a shot at the IBF Cruiserweight World Title later this year. That's sport. I'm Sandy Hodge.
9: Let's have this forecast for Queenstown. Mostly cloudy with a few showers. Westerlies later in the day. Overnight low 4 degrees. Tomorrow, Monday, partly cloudy with a chance of a shower until afternoon. Light winds, then northeasterlies developing in the evening. A high 11. Alexandra, mostly cloudy with the odd shower. Light winds, then southerlies developing by evening. Overnight low 3 degrees. Tomorrow, Monday, partly cloudy with a chance of a shower until afternoon, high 11. Wanaka, mostly cloudy with a few showers, light winds, overnight low 3 degrees. Tomorrow, Monday, partly cloudy with a chance of a shower until afternoon, light winds, a high of 10.
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9: Looking at the roads around Wanaka for today, Cardrona Valley Road open, the road is clear. Mount Aspiring.

0: Green Road open, the road is clear. Crown Range open, snowfall warning. Kawerau Gorge open, winter driving conditions. Haast Pass open, winter driving conditions. And Lindis Pass open, winter driving conditions.
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0: Langley. It's Choosing Texas. And this is Radio Wanaka. G'day, kia ora. It's Liam with you through until six tonight. Thanks for having us on this Sunday. Chilly week it's been, isn't it?
1: Jeepers.
0: Right across Aotearoa as well. Hey, that song from Ella Langley. Still the biggest song in the world right now. 16 weeks it spent at number one on the Billboard Hot 100 charts. Jason Derulo's next. Wanaka's best music mix continues with Eric Carmen now on Radio Wanaka.

0: Nirvana there, Come As You Are. This is Radio Wanaka, the home of Jack Vander Heyden for breakfast. He's back in the morning from 6 a.m. He was away on Friday. Brian Kelly was filling in, but he's looking forward to having your company back tomorrow morning from 6 a.m. Of course, it was an extended long weekend for Jack. Very convenient. Maybe he was on the ski fields. You never know. Hey, on the way, Huey Lewis and the news of This Is It, and alongside Rihanna's Only Girl. And Justin Bieber's Anyone is here for you next here on Radio Wanaka.
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0: The brand new one from Benson Boone. It's The Time of My Life. And it's Liam with you right across your Sunday afternoon here until 6 tonight. Playing you the best music mix and the soundtrack to your Sunday, which rolls on ahead of the news coming up real soon at 1 o'clock. Kelly Clarkson on the way, Stronger. Phil Collins with a great classic from him, Don't Lose My Numbers, on the way. And Lenny Kravitz with Fly Away. It's here for you in 2.5 minutes.
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0: 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Afternoon, it's Liam here with you through until 6 tonight. The latest news here for you next at 1 o'clock. After that, the soundtrack to your Sunday afternoon rolls on next with the best music mix continues. Bryan Adams on the way, Straight from the Heart, classic from him. Borderlines, Watch It Burn, their latest one. And Leanne Rimes kicks off with Can't Fight the Moonlight straight after the latest in news, sport and weather, which is next.
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7: In this update, David Seymour suggesting Nationals cooking up a tax on banks as the party leaves the door ajar to new taxes. National revealed its budget responsibility rules today, promising a budget surplus and less spending. But asked to rule out any new taxes, finance spokeswoman Nicola Willis only ruled out new taxes on working people and small businesses. The ACT leader says National proposed a tax on banks at the last budget, which ACT killed.
8: All taxes are ultimately paid by workers and consumers. They can say they just want to put a tax on a bank, but where do banks get their money from? From their customers.
7: Internet mogul and controversial figure Kim.com has given a surprise endorsement for a Kiwi political party. The 52-year-old made his first major media interview since suffering a stroke almost 2 years ago. .com discussed the role of AI in mass data collection and propaganda and its broader implications for free speech. Speaking to American commentator Tucker Carlson, .com cited Switzerland as a good example of free democracy before saying the Freedom Party brings direct democracy to New Zealand. A continued lack of diversity in the technology sector. Tech New Zealand data shows only 31% of IT degree level graduates are women, up from 19% a decade ago. Executive Director of Tech Women, Yvonne Gill, says it's proof that this month's Shadow Tech 26

0: kind of integral to everything we all do.
1: Road closures will be in place for major upgrades on two highways along the east coast of the North Island. In Tauranga, traffic will be shifted onto State Highway 29 near Tauriko Village from tonight until Tuesday, with Hamilton-bound traffic moving onto newly built lanes. Meanwhile, State Highway 2 between Wairoa and Gisborne will close at the Wairakaia rail bridge for the next 3 nights. That's news.
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1: In sport, defending the Ranfurly Shield is the cliche in the mind of Otago coach Mark Brown as the Log of Wood goes back on the line against Canterbury and Dunedin this afternoon. Otago won the Shield off Canterbury in September last year. Brown says their DNA is to have a go.
4: Whether the Shield's up for grabs or not, we're just attacking whoever's on the other side of the halfway line to us, and that's who we are and that's who we're going to stay.
1: Wellington Saints coach Aaron Young will make his fifth straight NBL Grand Final appearance as head coach as the team takes on Southland in the decider this afternoon. Young was part of Auckland's three runners-up campaigns before winning a title in his first season with the Saints last year. Tip-off in Invercargill is set for 3 p.m. That's sport. I'm Sandy Hodge.
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5: Met Service forecast for Queenstown, mostly cloudy with a few showers. Westerlies later in the day, overnight low 4 degrees. Tomorrow, Monday, partly cloudy with a chance of a shower until afternoon. Light winds, then northeasterlies developing in the evening, a high 11. Alexandra, mostly cloudy with the odd shower. Light winds, then southerlies developing by evening, overnight low 3 degrees. Tomorrow, Monday, partly cloudy with a chance of a shower until afternoon, high 11. Wānaka, mostly cloudy with a few showers. Light winds, overnight low 3 degrees. Tomorrow, Monday, partly cloudy with a chance of a shower until afternoon. Light winds, a high of 10.
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Bruno Mars there. It's That's What I Like. And this is Radio Wanaka for a Sunday afternoon. Liam with you, playing you Wanaka's best music mix. Brand new Kiwi music from Borderline next. 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

0: Lady Gaga, Just Dance, right here on Radio Wanaka, the home of Jack Vander Hayden for breakfast. He's back in the morning from 6 a.m. Hey, of course, the Albert Town Bridge on State Highway 6 is going to continue to be closed from tomorrow between 9 a.m. and 5:30 p.m. each day, and it wraps up next Friday, this coming Friday, I should say. Hey, it's all, of course, for wastewater upgrade works with crews installing a new pipe beneath the bridge. During those closure times, there, of course, is that detour, and it's going to be in place via the Luggett Red Bridge, and outside of those hours, traffic lights will be manually operated to help keep things moving. So that kicks off tomorrow morning. The Albert Town Bridge on State Highway 6 is going to be closed both directions from Monday morning tomorrow from 9 a.m. right up until 5:30 tomorrow night, and that happens each day right up until Friday. Fun's on the way. Jimmy Cliff and the Cars continue Wanaka's best music mix next here on Radio Wanaka.
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0: Playing you the best music mix right across your Sunday. Olivia Dean's So Easy, and it's Liam with you through until 6 tonight. Thanks for having us on. The latest news not too far away, coming up in a few mo's at 2 o'clock. And we've got some great tunes in that lot of music. We've got Pink and Bad Influence to come. Harry Styles' American Girls, his latest one. And a tune from Robert Palmer, Simply Irresistible, is here for you in 2.5 minutes.
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0: 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G'day, it's Liam here with you through until 6 tonight. The latest news here for you next at 2. The soundtrack to your Sunday afternoon continues on with great music to come. The best music mix continues. Lionel Richie's All Night Long to come. Taylor Swift's I Knew It, I Knew You at about 10 past 2. And Swedish House Mafia's Don't You Worry Child is going to kick us off straight after the latest in news, sport and weather, which is up next.
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9: In this update, Ruapehu District Council is setting up emergency portaloos across Oakune with the town's water supply still under pressure. Residents have been asked to reduce all non-essential water use after damage from the recent earthquake caused a break in the network. Repairs are complete, but supply is unlikely to be restored until about 5pm tomorrow. The council says water might start flowing before then, but it won't be safe for drinking and should be boiled as a precaution. Water tankers have been set up across the town, with residents advised only to take what they need. ACT says National's promise to get the books in order is 3 years too late and a goal is not a strategy. National's Nicola Willis unveiled the party's budget responsibility rules today, promising a surplus by 2028-29 and reducing government spending to 30% of GDP. But David Seymour says the goals will take real courage, which has been lacking this term.
10: This government has not saved nearly as much as the ACT Party would like, but it's spent far less than it would without us being there. Without the ACT Party, we would have seen at least three new taxes in this term of government.
9: The Green Party wants to shore up generational funding for marae, lasting beyond election cycles. Plans to create two ongoing and protected funds targeting immediate needs and long-term returns if elected to government in November. The Greens propose an initial Crown funding commitment of $2.44 billion to establish and maintain the trust. Further contributions will be determined through the negotiation process. Co-leader Chloe Swarbrick says marae are essential critical infrastructure that support our climate resilience and social cohesion. A former top executive at Newstalk ZB says he has the greatest faith in the future of radio. Today marks 100 years since the station's first broadcast went live. Bill Francis started at ZB in the early 80s and stepped into the role of station manager in 1993 for 17 years. That's news.
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0: while Scott McLaughlin will start in 14th, and Marcus Armstrong 21st, leaving all three outside the top 10 for tomorrow's race. Otago coach Mark Brown insists they're treating Richie Mwanga like any other opposition first five they preview ahead of this afternoon's Ranfurly Shield defence against Canterbury in Dunedin. Brown, who was Canterbury's co-coach when Mwanga played for the province in 2020, is wary of getting swept up and negating his impact.
1: If we focus too much on Richie, then we're going to leave opportunities elsewhere, and that Canterbury backline's pretty useful right across the field.
0: Kick-off is at 2:05pm. That's sport. I'm Sandy Hodge.
2: Need super sportcast from Queenstown. Mostly cloudy with a few showers. West of these late in the day. Overnight low 4 degrees. Tomorrow, Monday, partly cloudy with a chance of a shower until afternoon. Light winds. Then northeasterlies developing in the evening. A high 11. Alexandra, mostly cloudy with the odd shower. Light winds. Then southerlies developing by evening. Overnight low 3 degrees. Tomorrow, Monday, partly cloudy with a chance of a shower until afternoon. High 11. Wānaka, mostly cloudy with a few showers, light winds, overnight low 3 degrees. Tomorrow, Monday, partly cloudy with a chance of a shower until afternoon, light winds, a high of 10.
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Lionel Richie, what a song from him. It's All Night Long, and this is Radio Wanaka. 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First though, it's T-Swizzle on Radio Wanaka.

0: Kiwi there from Sons of Zion, Drift Away. This is Radio Wanaka, the home of Jack Vander Hayden for breakfast. He's back in the morning from 6 a.m. Hey, if you want to get yourself in the draw for the yellow morning t-shirt, it is available, of course. So make sure you get yourself in the draw. All you have to do is text yellow right now through to 2442. That's YELLO through to 2442. And it's all thanks to Yellow Cabs and Travel. To book your transport, head over to yellow.co.nz. On the way, Raven Lanae, Michael Jackson, and Bon Jovi's Always continues Wanaka's best music mix next here on Radio Wanaka.
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0: Coldplay there. It's Paradise. Annis Liam with you right across your Sunday afternoon, playing you the best music mix. Hey, we got your chance to win yourself an ultimate Las Vegas getaway in September. You and a friend could just be jetting off with return flights. 5 nights in Vegas, plus tickets to our iHeartRadio Music Festival. It's a big lineup, and it's got Benson Boone in it, Snoop Dogg, Zara Larsson, BTS, and so very, very many more. If you've got yourself the free iHeart app, make sure you open it up and tap on the banner at the top in the to get yourself in the draw, and you can come back and enter every single hour right across the day. The more entries you have, the more chance you have to win. 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On the way very soon, before 3 o'clock, Coterie, Eurythmics, and Peter Andre up next.
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0: 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Afternoon, Liam with you through till 6. The latest news here for you next at 3. The soundtrack gets you Sunday afternoon. Rolls on next with Ed Sheeran to come. We've got Van Halen jump at about 10 past 3. And Alex Warren, he's here in Aotearoa in a few weeks' time. He's on the way with his latest one, Fever Dream, very soon too. Matchbox 20 though, How Far We've Come is here for you straight after the latest in news, sport and weather, which is next.
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11: In this update, the US is mulling next steps in its war with Iran as Donald Trump's top general spells out the need for an off-ramp. Multiple sources report General Dan Kane's warning the White House that military options on the table could backfire and are unlikely to achieve the president's objectives on their own. Quincy Institute political analyst Trita Parsi says the US has tried the military path multiple times and weakened its position as a result. He says the US has more leverage through diplomacy. Thousands are fleeing their homes as a fast-moving wildfire rips through Western Canada. Marcus Allen has more.
12: Authorities have declared a state of emergency in the British Columbian district of Summerland, with the blaze now spanning more than 9,000 hectares. About 12,000 residents have evacuated the district, with more alerts and orders in nearby areas. It's doubled in size since Friday, with more than 1,000 firefighters battling to keep it at bay.
11: It's a case of one extreme to another for the North Island, with heavy rain on the way after this week's cold snap. Met Service has issued a heavy rain watch for Northland until 8 p.m., with periods of heavy rain expected. Jamie Cunningham has more.
3: An orange heavy rain warning kicks in for the ranges of Eastern Bay of Plenty from 3pm until 3am. Up to 90 millimetres of rain is forecast, with peak rates of 10 to 20 millimetres an hour. Met Service says there's little chance the warning will be upgraded to red.
11: Nationals campaign chair keeping tight-lipped about the caucus mood around Chris Luxon after a bruising couple of weeks. The Prime Minister's apologised for insulting small business owners, launched a surprise MMP referendum and been criticised for not reining in his foreign minister over comments he's described as racist. Simeon Brown told Q&A's Jack Tame he talks to Luxon and his colleagues regularly and the party's determined to remain

0: to try it.
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2: In sport, Aaron Young will draw on both good and bad memories as he prepares to coach in a fifth straight National Basketball League final. Young was a part of the Auckland Tuatara's three straight final defeats between 2022 and 2024 before coaching Wellington to the title last year. Approaching the Saints' trip to meet Southland in today's final, Young says he's picked up good lessons.
3: The past championship losses, but then obviously last year's wins and kind of what the difference is in those moments. So yeah, I'm going to really be tapping into that experience in different ways and just leading by example, being myself, not doing anything I haven't done throughout my course of my career.
2: The Kiwi IndyCar trio face plenty of traffic in tomorrow's Portland Grand Prix. Sir Scott Dixon qualified 12th, Scott McLaughlin 14th and Marcus Armstrong 21st. That's sport. I'm Sandy Hodge.
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4: Met Service forecast for Queenstown, mostly cloudy with a few showers. Westerlies later in the day, overnight low 4 degrees. Tomorrow, Monday, partly cloudy with a chance of a shower until afternoon. Light winds, then northeasterlies developing in the evening, a high 11. Alexandra, mostly cloudy with the odd shower. Light winds, then southerlies developing by evening, overnight low 3 degrees. Tomorrow, Monday, partly cloudy with a chance of a shower until afternoon, high 11. Wānaka, mostly cloudy with a few showers. Light winds, overnight low 3 degrees. Tomorrow, Monday, partly cloudy with a chance of a shower until afternoon. Light winds, a high of 10. Wānaka.
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Alex Warren, it's Fever Dream right here on Radio Wanaka. Afternoon, kia ora. Liam here with you through until 6 o'clock tonight. Playing you the soundtrack to your Sunday, which rolls on with Ed Sheeran up next. Hey, Alex Warren, he is going to be here in Aotearoa in a few weeks' time, doing two shows in the Garden City Christchurch, 21st and 22nd of August. Tickets are still available from Ticketmaster. What a tune now from Van Halen. Wanaka's best music mix continues with Jump on Radio Wanaka. I get up.

0: Ah, Kiwi classic from the Mutton Birds. It's Dominion Road. And this is Radio Wanaka. It's Liam with you for a Sunday afternoon. Remember, we are the home of Jack Vanderhayden for breakfast. He is back with you in the morning from 6 a.m. And remember, we're right across Wanaka on 92.2. We're also in Cromwell on 99.1 and streaming anywhere you might just be on our free iHeart app. Download it now from your app store. Hey, once Jack's done and dusted in the morning at 10 a.m, we get into the Radio Wanaka morning music mix at midday. Peter Mack is back across your afternoon playing you Wanaka's best music mix, which rolls on for you next. We've got Queen's A Kind of Magic to come, DJ Sammy's Heaven, and Chapel Roan's Pink Pony Club continues Wanaka's best music mix next here on Radio Wanaka.
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0: New there from Sienna Spyro, and it's Liam with you right across your Sunday afternoon, playing you the best music mix in the soundtrack to your Sunday, rolling on ahead of the latest news coming up soon at 4 o'clock. One Direction's Story of My Life to come for you very soon, alongside a great tune from R.E.M. before 4 o'clock, Orange Crush to come. And the Goo Goo Dolls, they're on their way with Slide in 2.5 minutes.
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0: 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The latest news next at 4. Soundtrack to your Sunday rolls on next with 660's The Greatest on the way. A classic, Kiwi classic from DD Smash, Alec for Thursday at about 10 past 4. And Teddy Swims a bit later on with Mr. Know-It-All. Letters to Cleo. I Want You to Want Me is here for you straight after the latest news as the best music mix continues next.
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11: In this update, significant pressure on St John after an historic volume of 111 calls this week. It's triggered a major incident response, with teams now coming together to monitor and deal with extra demand. The record's been broken three times this week, with demand expected to stay high into tomorrow. Director of Ambulance Operations, Doug Gallagher, says they received the most for a single day yesterday with about 2,500 calls.
12: For context, we would normally receive around 1,900, so that's a 34% increase on what we would normally see.
11: Small businesses could get a much bigger slice of government contracts under Labor. The party wants to lift the share going directly to small firms from around 9% to 15% of the government's annual $50 billion spend on goods and services. Finance spokesperson Barbara Edmonds says there are some barriers, including international trade agreements, the government must follow.
13: But ultimately, it's about looking at what can we change to help them be able to bid for some of the money. That is taxpayer money, but we want to try and keep it in our economy.
11: Act says National's promise to get the books in order is 3 years too late and a goal is not a strategy. National's Nicola Willis unveiled the party's budget responsibility rules today, promising a surplus by 28-29 and reducing government spending to 30% of GDP. But David Seymour says the goals will take real courage, which has been lacking this term.
14: This government has not saved nearly as much as the ACT Party would like, but it's spent far less than it would without us being there. Without the ACT Party, we would have seen at least three new taxes in this term of government.
11: Local charities say the funeral grant is too low for families who lose a child to illness. Child Cancer Foundation, Canteen, Heart Kids NZ, Kidney Kids, Make-A-Wish and Ronald McDonald House charities have banded together calling on the government for more family support.

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1: In sport, Dame Lisa Carrington says pregnancy has allowed her to look at elite sport through a different lens. New Zealand's most decorated Olympian and her husband are expecting their first child at the end of next month. The world champion kayaker says her success on the water has been an incredible experience, but there are bigger things.
2: So it's really special to me to kind of feel that and then look at sport in another way, which is it's not the be-all and end-all, which it really does feel like when you're in it 24/7.
1: New Zealand's IndyCar trio will have work to do in the Grand Prix of Portland after qualifying. Scott Dixon was the highest placed Kiwi in 12th, while Scott McLaughlin will start 14th. Marcus Armstrong qualified 21st. That's sport. I'm Sandy Hodge.
3: Let's see the sportcast for Queenstown. Mostly cloudy with a few showers. Westerlies late in the day. Overnight low, 4 degrees. Tomorrow, Monday, partly cloudy with a chance of a shower until afternoon. Light winds, then northeasterlies developing in the evening. A high 11. Alexandra, mostly cloudy with the odd shower. Light winds, then southerlies developing by evening. Overnight low, 3 degrees. Tomorrow, Monday, partly cloudy with a chance of a shower until afternoon, high 11. Wānaka, mostly cloudy with a few showers, light winds, overnight low 3 degrees. Tomorrow, Monday, partly cloudy with a chance of a shower until afternoon, light winds, a high of 10.
4: 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Wānaka.

lights go out. 6:60 there. It's the greatest. And this is Radio Wanaka. It's Liam with you for a Sunday. I'm playing you Wanaka's best music mix with Teddy Swims and a few Mo's. First, though, an absolute Kiwi banger from DD Smash right here on Radio Wanaka.

0: Gwen Stefani's cool right here on Radio Wanaka, the home of Jack Vander Hayden for breakfast. And he is back in with you tomorrow morning from 6. Liam here with you through until 6 tonight. The yellow morning t-shirt is up for grabs for another week. If you want to get yourself in the draw for that, it's real easy to enter. Just text yellow, Y-E-L-L-O, through to 2442. It's all thanks to Yellow Cabs and Travel. 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DJ Snake and Justin Bieber here in a few mo's alongside Green Day. Wanaka's best music mix continues with an absolute tune from Boston. It's More Than a Feeling, and it's next here on Radio Wanaka.
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0: K-pop Demon Hunters there. It's called Golden, and it's Liam with you right across your Sunday afternoon here until 6 o'clock tonight. And of course, the soundtrack to your Sunday Arvo wrapping up before the news at 5 o'clock. We got Pink on the way, Who Knew, Somber's Homewrecker, and a tune from John Mellencamp. Small Town is here for you in 2.5 minutes.
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0: 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Evening, it's Liam here with you through until 6 tonight. The latest news next for you at 5 o'clock. The soundtrack, it's your Sunday evening, getting its gear with some great tunes from Huey Lewis and the News. The heart of rock and roll to come. Alex Warren's brand new song, Passenger, is going to play for you at about 5:15. And Kylie Minogue's spinning around a bit later on. Adele, Set Fire to the Rain, is here for you straight after the latest in news, sport and weather up next.
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4: In this update, the Green Party wants to shore up generational funding for marae lasting beyond election cycles. If elected, the Greens plan to create ongoing protected funds targeting immediate needs and long-term returns. The party proposes an initial $2.44 billion commitment to establish and maintain a new Te Rangatiratanga Trust. Co-leader Chloe Swarbrick says, marae are essential critical infrastructure that support our climate resilience and social cohesion. An urban planning expert says making helmets compulsory for anyone riding an e-scooter should not be seen as a silver bullet for preventing injuries. Tim Welsh says there needs to be a more targeted approach to the problem, including better infrastructure, lower speed limits, education, and tougher enforcement around alcohol. Mr. Welsh says making things compulsory can make people more resistant to following the rules.
5: We saw massive drops in cycling in New Zealand when it became compulsory, in Australia when it became compulsory, and many other countries experienced the same thing.
4: Ruapehu District Council is setting up emergency portaloos across Ohakuni with the town's water supply still under pressure. Damage in the recent earthquake resulted in a break in the network. Repairs are complete, but supply is unlikely to be restored until about 5 tomorrow afternoon. Water tankers have been set up across the town, with residents advised to take only what they need. 100 one-of-a-kind artworks are being auctioned off for charity. Co-founder of Whitecliff College, Michelle Whitecliff, is selling her personal collection to raise funds for Auckland's Mercy Hospice. The works are being displayed at Cordy's Auction House this month, and bidding is available online. Miss Whitecliff says the works range in value and include landscapes, watercolours and portraits.
6: It's an incredible mixture of art for all different ages and styles and types.
4: That's news.
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4: In sport, to the Ranfurly Shield game between Otago and Canterbury with plenty of heart and drama in Dunedin. The Ranfurly Shield is heading back to Canterbury after they beat Otago 19 points to 15 in a thriller at Forsyth Barr Stadium. Canterbury had great success with their defence, lineouts and driving mauls. Boxing promoter David Higgins says he was already thinking about David Nika's future IBF cruiserweight title bout mere hours after Nika's win over Floyd Masson last night. Higgins plans to bring the bout for the vacant title to New Zealand later this year. That's sport. I'm Joe Gilfillan.
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7: Met Service forecast for Queenstown. Mostly cloudy with a few showers. Westerlies later in the day. Overnight low 4 degrees. Tomorrow Monday partly cloudy with a chance of a shower until afternoon. Light winds. Then northeasterlies developing in the evening. A high 11. Alexandra mostly cloudy with the odd shower. Light winds. Then southerlies developing by evening. Overnight low 3 degrees. Tomorrow Monday partly cloudy with a chance of a shower until afternoon. High 11. Wanaka mostly cloudy with a few showers. Light winds. Overnight low 3 degrees. Tomorrow Monday partly cloudy with a chance of a shower until afternoon. Light winds. A high of 10.
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Huey Lewis in the news there. The heart of rock and roll. Right here on Radio Wanaka for a Sunday evening. Kylie Minogue to come as Wanaka's best music mix continues. This guy right here, he's going to be here in Aotearoa real soon. The latest one from Alex Warren. It's Passenger on Radio Wanaka.

0: LAB in the air. Right here on Radio Wānaka, the home of Jack Vander Hayden for breakfast. He's back in with you tomorrow morning from 6 a.m. Evening, Liam with you. And it's a pleasure as we continue to play you the soundtrack to your Sunday. And Wānaka's best music mix continues on in a few mo's. David Guetta, Teddy Swims and Tones and I in the playlist. Gone, gone, gone from them. Kiwi tune from Split Ends, I Got You. And Alanis is up next with Hand in My Pocket. It's Wānaka's best music mix. Continues next on Radio Wānaka.
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0: George Ezra, Blame It On Me, Anna Salim with you right across your Sunday. Out of here real soon at 6 o'clock. So before I finish up, soundcheck to your Sunday rolls on with Shaboozy's latest one, Born to Die. The Bangles, Manic Monday before the news at 6. And the Chili Peppers, Californication is next.
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0: Rightio, that's me, done and dusted. Liam here, signing off for a Sunday. Been a pleasure, as always, to be here with you. Handing over to the soundtrack to your Sunday nights and the best music mix continuing right after the latest news next at 6. Sam Fender and Olivia Dean's Rein Me In on the way. OMD's Live and Die and Take That a bit later on with Back for Good. Queen Bee, Beyonce, though, Single Ladies is here for you straight after the latest news, which is next. Have a great rest of your Sunday nights. Have a good week, and we'll see you next Sunday from midday. We'll see you later on. Boy.
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1: 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Selling firewood by the scoop, a perfect top-up or weekender option to keep your home warm this winter.
15: In this update, the cold snap may be the cause of a surge in ambulance demand. St John's declared a major incident response and activated its emergency operations centre as a surge in calls creates increased pressure. This is on track to become the busiest week in the ambulance service's history, logging more than 15,000 calls. Director of Ambulance Operations Doug Gallagher says the weather's likely played a role. He says it's been a relatively mild winter up until a few weeks ago, coinciding with the sudden spike. National standing by its new budget targets, saying ACT's criticism shows they agree on the importance of responsible spending. National's promising a surplus by 2028-29 and to cut government spending to 30% of GDP. ACT leader David Seymour says the surplus target is 3 years too late and a goal is not a strategy. National finance spokesperson Nicola Willis says the coalition's consistently stuck to responsible budgeting despite its disagreements.
16: We'll be proud of that as the three parties of the coalition, and National's commitments today set out what we'd like to be the guardrails in a second term.
15: Tech Women's Shadow Tech program returns this month, fighting to offer women a pathway into the tech world. Over 1,500 girls will be paired with more than 60 host organizations across the country. Executive Director Yvonne Gill says it gives them a first-hand look at pathways within the sector. Ms. Gill says programs like Shadow Tech are becoming more important because of how tech-dominant we've become.
17: The more diverse the sector is, hopefully the products and services that we're all using every day can be better for everyone.
15: From the Met Service, a heavy rain watch covers Northland until 8 o'clock tonight. An orange heavy rain warning covers the ranges of Eastern Bay of Plenty until 3 o'clock tomorrow morning. Peak rainfall rates of 10 to 20 millimetres an hour are forecast. That's news.
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15: In sport, Otago skipper Christian Leo-Willie says their tense Ranfurly Shield loss to Canterbury came down to moments. Otago's handed the shield over to Canterbury after being beaten 19 points to 15 in a thriller in Dunedin. Otago captain Christian Leo-Willie says it was a high-pressure game.
20: In a high-stakes game, Canterbury came out firing, you know, and couldn't fault my boys here. Otago, we fronted them, but it just came down to those execution moments and, you know, I'm just proud of the effort the boys put in, especially that last 10 there, how we were coming back. So that's plenty to work on.
15: The Southland Sharks have beaten the Wellington Saints 104 to 101 to win the NBL Grand Final in Invercargill. Tall Black Samuel Timmins scored 23 points and claimed 21 rebounds. Wellington's Elijah Pepper top scored with 32 points. That's sport. I'm Joe Gilfillan.
21: Let's have this broadcast for Queenstown. Mostly cloudy with a few showers. Westerlies late in the day. Overnight low, 4 degrees. Tomorrow, Monday, partly cloudy with a chance of a shower until afternoon. Light winds, then northeasterlies developing in the evening. A high 11. Alexandra, mostly cloudy with the odd shower. Light winds, then southerlies developing by evening. Overnight low, 3 degrees. Tomorrow, Monday, partly cloudy with a chance of a shower until afternoon. High 11. Wānaka, mostly cloudy with a few showers. Light winds, overnight low 3 degrees. Tomorrow, Monday, partly cloudy with a chance of a shower until afternoon. Light winds, a high of 10.
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0: Radio Wanaka News with Mitre 10 Mega Wanaka. Stocking kindling, fire starters and pellets to keep your home warm this winter.
8: In this update, two people are seriously injured following a two-vehicle crash south of Katikati in the Bay of Plenty. Emergency services were sent to the crash on State Highway 2 at Aungatiti just before 5:30 this afternoon. The highway is closed near Dawson Road. A third person has moderate injuries. A recent cold snap may have contributed to a surge in ambulance demand. St John's declared a major incident response and activated its emergency operations centre as a surge in calls creates increased pressure. This is on track to become the busiest week in the ambulance service's history, logging more than 15,000 calls. Director of Ambulance Operations Doug Gallagher says the weather's likely played a role.
9: Been a relatively mild winter up until about a week and a half ago, and that's where we started to see the sudden spike in demand for our services.
8: Wellington City Councillor Tony Randall has died. Aged in his 60s, Mr Randall represented Takapu Northern Ward and was first elected in 2022, then re-elected last year. Mayor Andrew Little says Mr Randall's contribution was marked by diligence, care and a commitment to understanding the detail. Mayor Little says Mr Randall was always cordial and constructive, bringing healthy scepticism to every issue. A 12-year-old girl has died in the aftermath of the Thailand school shooting earlier in the week, bringing the death toll to 9. A 14-year-old schoolboy opened fire at school, wounding more than 30 people before taking his own life. The Guardian reports the girl was hospitalised with critical injuries. 7 of the 14 still in hospital are still in critical condition. United States President Donald Trump's former lawyer Todd Blanche has narrowly scraped in as the top U.S. law enforcement official. The Senate has voted 50-49 in favor of the 52-year-old taking up the Attorney General post permanently. That's news.
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8: In sport, the Southland Sharks are New Zealand's 2026 basketball champions after their 104-101 win over the Wellington Saints in front of over 3,500 people at Stadium Southland. The match saw the Saints lead at first and third quarter with an extra 5 minutes needed after being tied at 91 all at the end of regulation. Southland captain and grand final MVP Sam Timmins says it came down to dedication.
11: Couldn't have done it without you guys. You just showed up, we worked in day in, day out. The fans, just the way this place was packed out right now, I'm going to remember that for the rest of my life.
8: Rugby's Ranfurly Shield is heading back to Canterbury after they beat Otago 19-15 in a thriller at Forsyth Barr Stadium. That's sport. I'm Joe Gilfillan.
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12: Met Service forecast for Queenstown, mostly cloudy with a few showers. Westerlies later in the day, overnight low 4 degrees. Tomorrow, Monday, partly cloudy with a chance of a shower until afternoon. Light winds, then northeasterlies developing in the evening, a high 11. Alexandra, mostly cloudy with the odd shower. Light winds, then southerlies developing by evening, overnight low 3 degrees. Tomorrow, Monday, partly cloudy with a chance of a shower until afternoon. High 11. Wānaka, mostly cloudy with a few showers. Light winds, overnight low 3 degrees. Tomorrow, Monday, partly cloudy with a chance of a shower until afternoon. Light winds, a high of 10.
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9: In this update, a two-vehicle crash in Bay of Plenty late this afternoon has closed State Highway 2 south of Katikati. Emergency services were called to the crash at Angatete just before 5:30 this afternoon. The highway is still closed near Dawson Road. A third person has moderate injuries. The Labour Party says there's nothing new in Nationals' budget responsibility rules. Nationals' Nicola Willis unveiled the details today, promising a surplus by 2028-29 and reducing government spending to 30% of GDP. Labour's finance spokesperson Barbara Edmonds says this is part of their current fiscal strategy as government.
10: And again, it's just trying to put fake pressure onto Labour instead of focusing on the fact that we have record business liquidations, we have higher unemployment. Fiscal responsibility is important, but so is economic responsibility.
9: Long wait times for some as calls to St John hit unprecedented numbers. Calls jumped 34% yesterday to 2,500. That's a record that's been broken several times this week. The ambulance service is now moving to a major incident response, expecting demand to stay high tomorrow. Director of Ambulance Operations Doug Gallagher says there have been delays for patients with non-met critical injuries like broken bones or from falls. He stresses the response times for critical conditions remain safe. The disability sector warns public transport is not a viable replacement for some total mobility users. The government's recently reduced the taxi subsidy, helping people who can't travel independently get around. It's now reworking the scheme and looking into potential public transport concessions for users. Blind Low Vision Chief Executive Andrea Midgen says the subsidy reductions made travel less affordable and many disabled people cannot rely on public transport.
11: It might be that the routes aren't suitable for them, services might not be fully accessible, and some of our community, they need door-to-door transport.
9: That's news.
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9: In sport, the Southland Sharks have withstood the Wellington Saints to win their fourth NBL title with a 104-101 grand final victory. Captain and tall black Sam Timmins contributed 23 points and 21 rebounds, accompanied by 24 points from Caleb Asbury and 21 from Kaelin Boone. Dame Lisa Carrington says pregnancy has allowed her to look at elite sport through a different lens. New Zealand's most decorated Olympian and her husband are expecting their first child at the end of next month. The Olympic Games in Los Angeles in 2028 still remains her competitive goal. The world champion kayaker says her success on the water has been an incredible experience, but Dame Lisa says there are bigger things. That's sport. I'm Joe Gilfillan.
13: New to the sportcast. Queenstown mostly cloudy with a few showers. Westerlies late in the day. Overnight low 4 degrees. Tomorrow Monday partly cloudy with a chance of a shower until afternoon. Light winds. Then northeasterlies developing in the evening. A high 11. Alexandra mostly cloudy with the odd shower. Light winds. Then southerlies developing by evening. Overnight low 3 degrees. Tomorrow Monday partly cloudy with a chance of a shower until afternoon. High 11. Wānaka mostly cloudy with a few showers. Light winds. Overnight low 3 degrees. Tomorrow Monday partly cloudy with a chance of a shower until afternoon. Light winds. A high of 10.
0: Breakfast with Jack Vander Heyden and Wānaka's best music mix all day. 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
6: In this update, long wait times for some as calls to St John hit unprecedented numbers. Calls jumped 34% yesterday to 2,500. That's a record that's been broken three times in the past week. The ambulance service is now moving to a major incident response, expecting demand to stay high tomorrow. Director of Ambulance Operations Doug Gallagher says there have been delays.
7: Patients with conditions such as broken bones, patients who have fallen and not in life-threatening pain, have sometimes had to wait for quite a long period of time.
6: Ohakuni residents have spent their Sunday without running water, having to use emergency council portaloos and water tankers. The recent earthquake damaged their network, with Ruapehu District Council estimating safe supplies won't be restored until late tomorrow. Ruapehu College and Ohakuni Primary School are closed tomorrow. Time is ticking by for district councils to submit their amalgamation plans before central government goes in over their heads. They've had just 3 months to come up with proposals to merge with at least one other nearby authority. Those that can't face a government-imposed backstop process. Local government expert Andy Asquith says it's policy made on the hoof and plays right into central government's hands.
8: I've long held the view that local government wouldn't be able to come up with a set of comprehensive proposals now nationwide, which would allow the ministers then to say, look, we told you local government was incompetent.
6: The Green Party wants to shore up generational funding for marae lasting beyond election cycles. If elected, the Green Party plans to create ongoing protected funds targeting immediate needs and long-term returns. The party is proposing an initial $2.44 billion commitment to establish and maintain a new Te Rangatiratanga Trust. Co-leader Chloe Swarbrick says marae are essential critical infrastructure that support our climate resilience and social cohesion. That's news.
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6: In sport, Southland Sharks coach Jonathan Yim is leaving his job on top of the NBL after his team beat the Wellington Saints 104-101 in overtime. As the Sharks gave Yim his first head coaching role, he told their gathered supporters a piece of his heart will remain in the Deep South no matter where his next job takes him. The New Zealand IndyCar trio have a lot of traffic to navigate in Portland's Grand Prix after qualifying this morning. Sir Scott Dixon was the highest-placed New Zealander in 12th. Scott McLaughlin starts from 14th and Marcus Armstrong 21st. Dixon was forced to limp to the pits after turning slightly early into Turn 1, clipping the inside barrier during the second round of qualifying. Racing starts at 8 o'clock in the morning. That's sport. I'm Joe Gilfillan.
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10: Met Service forecast for Queenstown. Mostly cloudy with a few showers. Westerlies later in the day. Overnight low 4 degrees. Tomorrow Monday partly cloudy with a chance of a shower until afternoon. Light winds. Then northeasterlies developing in the evening. A high 11. Alexandra mostly cloudy with the odd shower. Light winds. Then southerlies developing by evening. Overnight low 3 degrees. Tomorrow Monday partly cloudy with a chance of a shower until afternoon. High 11. Wānaka mostly cloudy with a few showers. Light winds. Overnight low 3 degrees. Tomorrow Monday partly cloudy with a chance of a shower until afternoon. Light winds. A high of 10.
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10: In this update, National is standing by its new budget target, saying ACT's criticism shows they agree on the importance of responsible spending. National's promising a surplus by 2028-29 and to cut government spending to 30% of GDP. ACT leader David Seymour says the surplus target is 3 years too late and a goal is not a strategy. National's finance spokesperson Nicola Willis says the coalition's consistently stuck to responsible budgeting despite its disagreements.
11: Which is, we'll be proud of that as the three parties of the coalition, and National's commitments today set out what we'd like to be the guardrails in a second term.
10: Labor wants to nearly double the share of government contracts going directly to small businesses. If elected in November, Labor's promising to award 15% of annual contracts to small businesses. Finance spokesperson Barbara Edmonds says currently around 9% of contracts go to small firms.
12: So we do know this in some ways is ambitious, but we want to give it a good shot given how big our small business sector is to our country.
10: The move builds on Labor's small business policy, including a higher GST threshold, bigger asset write-offs and faster payments from big businesses. St John's declared a major incident response and activated its emergency operations centre as a surge in calls creates increased pressure. This week is on track to become the busiest in the ambulance service's history, logging more than 15,000 calls. An urban planning expert says making helmets compulsory for anyone riding an e-scooter should not be seen as a silver bullet for preventing injuries. Tim Welch says there needs to be a more targeted approach to the problem, including better infrastructure, lower speed limits, education, and tougher enforcement around alcohol. Mr. Welch says making things compulsory can make people more resistant to following the rules.
13: We saw massive drops in cycling in New Zealand when it became compulsory, in Australia when it became compulsory, and many other countries experienced the same thing.
10: That's news.
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10: In sport, Luke Jacobson has been named to captain the All Blacks for the first time in Wednesday morning's tour match against the Sharks. It's double ring season for Southland Clark's captain and tall black Sam Timmins. His 23.21 rebound double has given Timmins both the title of NBL Finals MVP and champion captain after their 104-101 overtime win over the Wellington Saints in Invercargill. New Zealand's IndyCar trio has work to do in the Portland Grand Prix tomorrow after qualifying this morning. Sir Scott Dixon starts from 12th, Scott McLaughlin from 14th and Marcus Armstrong 21st in tomorrow morning's race, which gets underway at 8 o'clock. That's sport. I'm Joe Gilfillan.
16: Mitsuba Sportcast for Queenstown. Mostly cloudy with a few showers. Westerlies late in the day. Overnight low 4 degrees. Tomorrow, Monday, partly cloudy with a chance of a shower until afternoon. Light winds, then northeasterlies developing in the evening. A high 11. Alexandra, mostly cloudy with the odd shower. Light winds, then southerlies developing by evening. Overnight low 3 degrees. Tomorrow, Monday, partly cloudy with a chance of a shower until afternoon. High 11. Wānaka, mostly cloudy with a few showers. Light winds, overnight low 3 degrees. Tomorrow, Monday, partly cloudy with a chance of a shower until afternoon. Light winds, a high of 10.
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10: In this update, the recent cold snap may have contributed to a surge in ambulance demand. St John's declared a major incident response and activated its emergency operations centre as a surge in calls creates increased pressure. This is on track to become the busiest week in the ambulance service's history, logging more than 15,000 calls. Director of Ambulance Operations, Doug Gallagher, says the weather has likely played a role.
11: It's been a relatively mild winter up until about a week and a half ago, and that's where we started to see the sudden spike in demand for our services.
10: A social and cultural studies professor says national social media ban comes from a good place, but would just defer the problem. National's looking for crossbench support for its social media ban for under-16s, modelled on Australian legislation. New research from an Italian university suggests children who start social media earlier than others may perform worse at school. Canterbury University's Cheryl Brown says the platforms are the real problem.
12: The way that they are not looking for age verification, the way that they are using AI in destructive and malicious ways, the way that they are allowing all sorts of destructive behaviours to occur in their space.
10: Wellington City Councillor Tony Randall has died. Aged in his 60s, Mr Randall represented Takapu Northern Ward and was first elected in 2022 and re-elected last year. Mayor Andrew Little says Mr Randall's contribution was marked by diligence, care and a commitment to understanding the detail. Mayor Little says Mr Randall was always cordial and constructive, bringing healthy scepticism to every issue. A 12-year-old girl has died in the aftermath of the Thailand school shooting earlier in the week, bringing the death toll to 9. A 14-year-old schoolboy opened fire at school, wounding more than 30 people before taking his own life. The Guardian reports the girl was hospitalised with critical injuries. 7 out of the 14 still in hospital are still in a critical condition. That's news.
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10: In sport, the All Blacks side's been named for the game with the Sharks in Durban on Wednesday morning. Luke Jacobson will captain the team with Ethan de Groot, Tupou Vaai, Ruben Love, Jordy Barrett and Quinn Tupaia all starting. The Southland Sharks are New Zealand's 2026 basketball champions after a 104-101 win over the Wellington Saints in front of over 3,500 people at Stadium Southland. A topsy-turvy match saw the Saints lead at first and third quarter with an extra 5 minutes needed after being tied at 91 all at the end of regulation time. Southland captain and grand final MVP Sam Timmins says the climactic season finale all came down to dedication. That's sport. I'm Joe Gilfillan.
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13: Met Service forecast for Queenstown, mostly cloudy with a few showers. Westerlies later in the day, overnight low 4 degrees. Tomorrow, Monday, partly cloudy with a chance of a shower until afternoon. Light winds, then northeasterlies developing in the evening, a high 11. Alexandra, mostly cloudy with the odd shower. Light winds, then southerlies developing by evening, overnight low 3 degrees. Tomorrow, Monday, partly cloudy with a chance of a shower until afternoon. High 11. Wanaka, mostly cloudy with a few showers. Light winds, overnight low 3 degrees. Tomorrow, Monday, partly cloudy with a chance of a shower until afternoon. Light winds, a high of 10.
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0: Radio Wānaka News with Mitre 10 Mega Wānaka, selling firewood by the scoop, a perfect top-up or weekender option to keep your home warm this winter.
6: In this update, Ohakuni residents have spent their Sunday without running water, having to use emergency council portaloos and water tankers. The recent earthquake damaged the network, with Ruapehu District Council estimating safe supplies won't be restored until late today. Locals are being asked to reduce all non-essential water use. They're also being told not to drink tap water without boiling it if it happens to begin flowing again before 5 this afternoon. Ruapehu College and Ohakuni Primary School are closed today. Labour says there's nothing new in Nationals' budget responsibility rules. Nationals' Nicola Willis unveiled the details during the day, promising a surplus by 2028-29 and reducing government spending to 30% of GDP. Labour's finance spokesperson Barbara Edmund says this is part of their current fiscal strategy as government.
7: And again, it's just trying to put fake pressure onto Labour instead of focusing on the fact that we have record business liquidations, we have higher unemployment. Fiscal responsibility is important, but so is economic responsibility.
6: The disability sector is warning public transport is not a viable replacement for some total mobility users. The government has recently reduced the taxi subsidy, which helps people who can't travel independently get around. It's now reworking the scheme and looking into potential public transport concessions as options for users. Blind Low Vision Chief Executive Andrea Midgen says the subsidy's reduction has made travel less affordable and many disabled people cannot rely on public transport.
8: It might be that the routes aren't suitable for them, services might not be fully accessible, and some of our community, they need door-to-door transport.
6: The air we breathe may be under threat if proposals become law. A Public Health Communication Centre report says the proposed Natural Environment Bill could give ministers more power to bypass current air quality limits. It warns of weaker protections, with air pollution already contributing to 3,000 deaths here each year. That's news.
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6: In sport, Luke Jacobson has been named to captain the All Blacks for the first time in Wednesday morning's tour game against the Sharks. Rugby editor Elliot Smith reports from Durban.
9: Jacobson will lead what is close to a shadow test side for the second game of the tour in South Africa, with the likes of Ethan de Groot, Tupou Vaai, Ruben Love and Geordie Barrett to make their first appearances of the tour. Bradley Slater and Simisi Ta'ilor will debut off the bench, while Fehi Fininganofo and Wallace Setiti are also named after illnesses ruled them out of the opening match. There are 15 changes to the run-on side, while there are 7 players in the 23 who had a role in the win over the Stormers. In Durban with the All Blacks, Elliot Smith.
6: In the NRL, wins for the Newcastle Knights and the St George Illawarra Dragons. That's sport. I'm Joe Gilfillan.
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5: In this update, long wait times for some as calls to St John hit unprecedented numbers. Calls jumped 34% on Saturday to 2,500. That's a record that's been broken three times in the past week. The ambulance service has moved to a major incident response, expecting demand to stay high today. Director of Ambulance Operations Doug Gallagher says there have been delays.
6: Patients with conditions such as broken bones, patients who have fallen and not in life-threatening pain, have sometimes had to wait for quite a long period of time.
5: The disability community is breathing a sigh of relief after hearing that some proposed changes to the total mobility scheme won't go ahead. The government's working towards what it calls a clearer direction for the scheme, which aims to help disabled people travel around. It's opted against mandatory evidence requirements, reassessments, and trip caps following consultation and a day of action from the blind community. Blind Low Vision Chief Executive Andrea Midgen says it's good some concerns have been heard, but she'd like the government to go further.
7: The recent reduction in the total mobility subsidies will make essential travel less affordable for people who already face significant disadvantage.
5: Time is ticking by for district councils to submit their amalgamation plans before central government goes in over their heads. They've had just 3 months to come up with proposals to merge with at least one other nearby authority. Those that can't face a government-imposed backstop process. Local government expert Andy Asquith says it's policy made on the hoof and it plays right into central government's hands.
8: I've long held the view that local government wouldn't be able to come up with a set of comprehensive proposals nationwide, which would allow the ministers then to say, look, we told you local government was incompetent.
5: The Green Party wants to shore up generational funding for marae lasting beyond election cycles. If elected, the Greens propose an initial $2.44 billion commitment to establish and maintain a new Te Rangatiratanga Trust. Co-leader Chloe Swarbrick says marae are essential critical infrastructure that support our climate resilience and social cohesion. Thousands of people have fled their homes as a fast-moving wildfire rips through Western Canada, Marcus Allen reports.
9: Authorities have declared a state of emergency in the British Columbian district of Summerland, with the blaze now spanning more than 9,000 hectares. About 12,000 residents have evacuated the district, with more alerts and orders in nearby areas. It's doubled in size since Friday, with more than 1,000 firefighters battling to keep it at bay.
5: 100 one-of-a-kind artworks are being auctioned off for charity. Co-founder of Whitecliffe College, Michelle Whitecliffe, is selling her personal collection to raise funds for Auckland's Mercy Hospice. The works are being displayed at Cordy's Auction House this month, with bidding available online. Ms. Whitecliffe says the collection ranges in value and includes landscapes, watercolours and portraits.
10: It's an incredible mixture of art for all different ages and styles and types.
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5: In sport, Luke Jacobson has been named to captain the All Blacks for the first time in Wednesday morning's tour game with the Sharks. Rugby editor Elliot Smith reports from Durban.
11: Jacobson will lead what is close to a shadow test side for the second game of the tour in South Africa, with the likes of Ethan de Groot, Tupou Vaai, Ruben Love and Jordy Barrett to make their first appearances of the tour. Bradley Slater and Simisi Ta'ilor will debut off the bench, while Fehi Fininganofo and Wallace Satiti are also named after illnesses ruled them out of the opening match. There are 15 changes to the run-on side, while there are 7 players in the 23 who had a role in the win over the Stormers. In Durban with the All Blacks, Elliot Smith.
5: It's double ring season for Southland Sharks captain and Tall Black Sam Timmins. Timmins' 23-point, 21-rebound double-double has given Timmins both the title of NBL Finals MVP and champion captain after their 104-101 overtime win over the Wellington Saints in Invercargill. New Zealand's IndyCar trio has work to do in the Portland Grand Prix this morning after qualifying yesterday. Sir Scott Dixon was the highest placed New Zealander in 12th. Scott McLaughlin starts from 14th and Marcus Armstrong from 21st, leaving all three outside the top 10 for this morning's race, which starts at 8 o'clock. That's news and sport. I'm Joe Gilfillan.
0: Breakfast with Jack Vanderhayden and Wanaka's best music mix all day. Wanaka.

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So if our time is running out, day after day, we'll make the mundane a masterpiece. 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
6: In this update, Labor wants to nearly double the share of government contracts going directly to small businesses. If elected in November, Labor's promising to award 15% of annual contracts to small businesses. Finance spokesperson Barbara Edmonds says currently around 9% of contracts go to small firms.
7: So we do know this in some ways is ambitious, but we want to give it a good shot given how big our small business sector is to our country.
6: The move builds on Labor's small business policy, including a higher GST threshold, bigger asset write-offs and faster payments from big businesses. National standing by its new budget target, saying ACT's criticism shows they agree on the importance of responsible spending. National's promising a surplus by 2028-29 and to cut government spending to 30% of GDP. ACT leader David Seymour says the surplus target is 3 years too late and a goal is not a strategy. National's finance spokesperson Nicola Willis says the coalition has consistently stuck to responsible budgeting despite its disagreements.
8: And I think we should all be proud of that as the three parties of the coalition, and National's commitments today set out what we'd like to be the guardrails in a second term.
6: An urban planning expert says making helmets compulsory for anyone riding an e-scooter should not be seen as a silver bullet for preventing injuries. Tim Welch says there needs to be a more targeted approach to the problem, including better infrastructure, lower speed limits, education, and tougher enforcement around alcohol. Mr. Welch says making things compulsory can make people more resistant to following the rules.
9: We saw massive drops in cycling in New Zealand when it became compulsory, in Australia when it became compulsory, and many other countries experienced the same thing.
6: An expert is concerned governments could circumvent air pollution rules if proposed changes become law. A report by the Public Health Communications Centre warns the proposed Natural Environment Bill could damage protections for the air we breathe. Lead author Lou Wickham says ministers could push ahead on projects exceeding current limits if the public benefits outweigh health risks. Ms. Wickham says these decisions should not be made at ministers' discretion.
10: It depends entirely on who's in government as to who has this executive power, and it's quite extraordinary executive power for a minister to have.
6: The cold snap may be the cause of a surge in ambulance demand. St John's declared a major incident response and activated its emergency operations centre as a surge in calls created increased pressure. It's been the busiest week in the ambulance service's history, logging more than 15,000 calls. Director of Ambulance Operations Doug Gallagher says it's been a relatively mild winter up until a few weeks ago. Tech Women's Shadow Tech program returns this month, fighting to offer women a pathway into the tech world. Over 1,500 girls are being paired with more than 60 host organisations across New Zealand. Executive Director Yvonne Gill says it gives them a first-hand look at pathways within the sector. Ms Gill says programs like Shadow Tech are becoming more important because of how tech dominant we've become.
11: The more diverse the sector is, hopefully the products and services that we're all using every day can be better for everyone.
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6: In sport, close to a full-strength All Blacks side for the tour match with the Sharks in Durban on Wednesday morning. Luke Jacobson will captain what is nearly a shadow test side with Ethan de Groot, Tupou Vaai, Ruben Love, Jordy Barrett and Quinn Tupaia all starting. Simisi Tailoa and Bradley Slater have been named for debuts off the bench. The Southland Sharks are New Zealand's 2026 basketball champions after a 104-101 win over the Wellington Saints in front of more than 3,500 people at Stadium Southland. The topsy-turvy match saw the Saints lead at first and third quarter with an extra 5 minutes needed after being tied at 91 all at the end of regulation time. Southland captain and grand final MVP Sam Timmins says the climactic season finale all came down to dedication.
13: Couldn't have done it without you guys. You just showed up. We worked day in, day out. The fans, just the way this place was packed out right now, I'm going to remember that for the rest of my life.
6: Defence was the key to Canterbury winning the Ranfurly Shield back from Otago in a 1915 thriller at Forsyth Barr Stadium. And the last NPC game of the round saw Manawa 2 beat Southland 36-35. That's news and sport. I'm Joe Gilfillan.
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0: Let's celebrate the good stuff, Wanaka. 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
7: In this update, a recent coal snap may have contributed to a surge in ambulance demand. St John's declared a major incident response and activated its emergency operations centre as a surge in calls created increased pressure. This is on track to become the busiest week in the ambulance service's history, logging more than 15,000 calls. Director of Ambulance Operations, Doug Gallagher, says the weather has likely played a role.
8: It's been a relatively mild winter up until about a week and a half ago, and that's where we started to see the sudden spike in demand for our services.
7: Wellington City Councillor Tony Randall has died. Aged in his 60s, Mr Randall represented Takapu Northern Ward and was first elected in 2022, then re-elected last year. Mayor Andrew Little says Mr Randall's contribution was marked by diligence, care and a commitment to understanding the detail. Mayor Little says Mr Randall was always cordial and constructive, bringing healthy scepticism to every issue. A social and cultural studies professor says national social media ban comes from a good place but could just defer the problem. National's looking for crossbench support for its social media ban for under-16s, modelled on Australia's legislation. New research from an Italian university suggests children who start social media earlier than others may perform worse at school. Canterbury University's Cheryl Brown says the platforms are the real problem.
9: The way that they are not looking for age verification, the way that they are using AI in destructive and malicious ways, the way that they are allowing all sorts of destructive behaviours to occur in their space.
7: An urban planning expert says we could put helmets on everyone riding an e-scooter and still see injuries. Auckland University architecture and planning lecturer Tim Welch says there needs to be a more targeted approach to keep people safe. Mr. Welch says helmets are one piece of the puzzle, alongside better infrastructure, lower speed limits, education and tougher enforcement, including around alcohol.
10: There are marginal changes in the scheme of things. Using a little bit of parking, adding a little bit of cement here and there can bring massive safety gains at a very low cost.
7: A 12-year-old girl's died in the aftermath of the Thailand school shooting earlier last week, bringing the death toll to 9. A 14-year-old schoolboy opened fire at a school, wounding more than 30 people before taking his own life. The Guardian reports the girl was hospitalized with critical injuries. 7 of the 14 still in hospital are still in critical condition. Donald Trump's former lawyer, Todd Blanche, has narrowly scraped in as the top U.S. law enforcement official. The Senate has voted 50-49 in favor of the 52-year-old taking up the Attorney General post permanently. The co-founder of one of our top art schools is auctioning off her personal art collection for charity. Michelle Whitecliffe selling 100 original pieces online, collected with her late husband Greg, whom she set up Whitecliffe College with 4 decades ago. The works could fetch about $30,000, raising money for Auckland's Mercy Hospice. Whitecliffe says as our population ages, more will need palliative care.
11: The money has to come from somewhere, so it is my pleasure to know that I am giving this artwork a second life.
0: Radio Wānaka Sport with Foursquare Wānaka. 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
7: In sport, Luke Jacobson's been named to captain the All Blacks for the first time in Wednesday morning's tour match with the Sharks. Rugby editor Elliot Smith reports from Durban.
12: Jacobson will lead what is close to a shadow test side for the second game of the tour in South Africa, with the likes of Ethan de Groot, Tupou Vaai, Ruben Love and Geordie Barrett to make their first appearances of the tour. Bradley Slater and Simisi Ta'ilor will debut off the bench, while Fehi Fininganofo and Wallace Satiti are also named after illnesses ruled them out of the opening match. There are 15 changes to the run-on side, while there are 7 players in the 23 who had a role in the win over the Stormers. In Durban with the All Blacks, Elliot Smith.
7: It's double ring season for Southland Sharks captain and Tall Black Sam Timmins. Timmins' 23-point-21 rebound double-double has given him both the title of NBL Finals MVP and champion captain after their 104-101 overtime win over the Wellington Saints in Invercargill. New Zealand's IndyCar trio has work to do in the Portland Grand Prix today after qualifying yesterday. Sir Scott Dixon was the highest placed New Zealander in 12th. Scott McLaughlin will start 14th and Marcus Armstrong 21st, leaving all three outside the top 10 for this morning's race starting from 8 o'clock. That's news and sport. I'm Joe Gilfillan.
0: Breakfast with Jack Vanderhaeden and Wanaka's best music mix all day. Wanaka.

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3: In this update, Ohakuni residents spent yesterday without running water, having to use emergency council portaloos and water tankers. The recent earthquake damaged the network, with Ruapehu District Council estimating safe supplies won't be restored until late today. Locals are being told not to drink tap water without boiling it if it happens to start flowing before 5 this afternoon. Ruapehu College and Ohakuni Primary School are closed today. Labour says there's nothing new in National's budget responsibility rules. National's Nicola Willis unveiled the details yesterday, promising a surplus by 2028-29 and reducing government spending to 30% of GDP. Labour's finance spokesperson Barbara Edmund says this is part of their current fiscal strategy as government.
4: And again, it's just trying to put fake pressure onto Labour instead of focusing on the fact that we have record business liquidations, we have higher unemployment. Fiscal responsibility is important, but so is economic responsibility.
3: Long wait times for some as calls to St John hit unprecedented numbers. Calls jumped 34% on Saturday to 2,500. That's a record that's been broken 3 times in the past week. The ambulance service is now in a major incident response mode, expecting demand to stay high today. Director of Ambulance Operations Doug Gallagher says there have been delays for patients with non-critical injuries like broken bones or from falls. He stresses response times for critical conditions remain safe. The disability sector warns public transport is not a viable replacement for some total mobility users. The government's recently reduced the taxi subsidy, helping people who cannot travel independently get around. It's now reworking the scheme and looking into potential public transport concessions for users. Blind Low Vision Chief Executive Andrea Midgen says the subsidy reductions made travel less affordable and many disabled people cannot rely on public transport.
5: It might be that the routes aren't suitable for them, services might not be fully accessible, and some of our community, they need door-to-door transport.
3: A continued lack of diversity in the tech sector. Tech New Zealand data show only 31% of IT degree level graduates are women, up from 19% a decade ago. Executive Director of Tech Women, Yvonne Gill, says it's proof that this month's Shadow Tech 26 program is vital. The program gives Year 9 to 11 girls a first-hand look at possible pathways in the industry. She says it's more important than ever to get more balanced representation.
6: Particularly now, even more so in the age of AI, tech kind of integrals everything we all do.
3: The air we breathe may be under threat if proposed changes become law. A Public Health Communications Centre report says the proposed Natural Environment Bill could give ministers more power to bypass current air quality settings. The centre warns of weaker protections, with air pollution already contributing to 3,000 deaths here each year. Lead author Lou Wickham says the proposals have come out of the blue.
7: The entire premise of the proposed reforms to the RMA was that there would be development within environment limit. And that's now changed to just development full stop.
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3: In sport, close to a full-strength All Blacks side for the tour match against the Sharks in Durban on Wednesday morning. Luke Jacobson will captain what is almost a shadow test side, with Ethan de Groot, Tupou Vae, Ruben Love, Geordie Barrett and Quinn Tupaia all starting. Simisi Taeloa and Bradley Slater have been named for debuts off the bench. The Southland Sharks are New Zealand's 2026 basketball champions after a 104-101 win over the Wellington Saints in front of over 3,500 people at Stadium Southland. A topsy-turvy match saw the Saints lead at first and third quarter with an extra 5 minutes required after being tied at 91 all at the end of regulation. Southland captain and grand final MVP Sam Timmins says the climactic season finale all came down to dedication.
8: Couldn't have done it without you guys. You just showed up. We worked in day in, day out. The fans, just the way this place was packed out right now, I'm going to remember that for the rest of my life.
3: Defence was the key to Canterbury winning the Ranfurly Shield back from Otago in a 1915 thriller at Forsyth Bar Stadium. The last NPC game of the round saw Manawa 2 beat Southland 36-35. That's news and sport. I'm Joe Gilfillan.
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4: In this update, Ohakuni residents spent yesterday without running water, having to use emergency council portaloos and water tankers. The recent earthquake damaged the network, with Ruapehu District Council estimating safe supplies won't be restored until late today. Locals are being told not to drink tap water without boiling it if it happens to start flowing before 5 this afternoon. Ruapehu College and Ohakuni Primary School are closed today. Labour says there's nothing new in National's budget responsibility rules. National's Nicola Willis unveiled the details yesterday, promising a surplus by 2028-29 and reducing government spending to 30% of GDP. Labour's finance spokesperson Barbara Edmund says this is part of their current fiscal strategy as government.
5: And again, it's just trying to put fake pressure onto Labour instead of focusing on the fact that we have record business liquidations, we have higher unemployment. Fiscal responsibility is important, but so is economic responsibility.
4: Long wait times for some as calls to St John hit unprecedented numbers. Calls jumped 34% on Saturday to 2,500. That's a record that's been broken three times in the past week. The ambulance service is now in a major incident response mode, expecting demand to stay high today. Director of Ambulance Operations Doug Gallagher says there have been delays for patients with non-critical injuries, like broken bones or from falls. He stresses response times for critical conditions remain safe. The disability sector warns public transport is not a viable replacement for some total mobility users. The government's recently reduced the taxi subsidy, helping people who cannot travel independently get around. It's now reworking the scheme and looking into potential public transport concessions for users. Blind Low Vision Chief Executive Andrea Midgen says the subsidy reductions made travel less affordable and many disabled people cannot rely on public transport.
6: It might be that the routes aren't suitable for them. Services might not be fully accessible. And some of our community, they need door-to-door transport.
4: A continued lack of diversity in the tech sector. Tech New Zealand data show only 31% of IT degree level graduates are women, up from 19% a decade ago. Executive Director of Tech Women, Yvonne Gill, says it's proof that this month's Shadow Tech 26 program is vital. The program gives Year 9 to 11 girls a first-hand look at possible pathways in the industry. She says it's more important than ever to get more balanced representation.
7: Particularly now, even more so in the age of AI, tech's kind of integral to everything we all do.
4: The air we breathe may be under threat if proposed changes become law. A Public Health Communications Centre report says the proposed Natural Environment Bill could give ministers more power to bypass current air quality settings. The centre warns of weaker protections, with air pollution already contributing to 3,000 deaths here each year. Lead author Lou Wickham says the proposals have come out of the blue.
8: The entire premise of the proposed reforms to the RMA was that there would be development within environment limits. And that's now changed to just development full stop.
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4: In sport, close to a full-strength All Blacks side for the tour match against the Sharks in Durban on Wednesday morning. Luke Jacobson will captain what is almost a shadow test side, with Ethan de Groot, Tupou Vaiei, Ruben Love, Jordy Barrett and Quinn Tupaia all starting. Simisi Taieloa and Bradley Slater have been named for debuts off the bench. The Southland Sharks are New Zealand's 2026 basketball champions after a 104-101 win over the Wellington Saints in front of over 3,500 people at Stadium Southland. A topsy-turvy match saw the Saints lead at first and third quarter with an extra 5 minutes required after being tied at 91 all at the end of regulation. Southland captain and grand final MVP Sam Timmins says the climactic season finale all came down to dedication.
9: Without you guys, you just showed up. We worked in day in, day out. The fans, just the way this place was packed out right now, I'm going to remember that for the rest of my life.
4: Defence was the key to Canterbury winning the Ranfurly Shield back from Otago in a 1915 thriller at Forsyth Barr Stadium. The last NPC game of the round saw Manawa 2 beat Southland 36-35. That's news and sport. I'm Joe Gilfillan.
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5: Radio Wanaka News with Mitre 10 Mega Wanaka, selling firewood by the scoop, a perfect top-up or weekender option to keep your home warm this winter.
6: In this update, first responders are being stretched to breaking point as St John faces record demand. The service has activated a major incident response after its busiest single day on record was reached three times last week. Saturday was the worst yet, with more than 2,500 calls for an ambulance. NZ Ambulance Association's National Secretary Mark Quinn says crews can only do so much.
7: But when I hear stories that people are waiting for an ambulance for 10 hours and they are quite unwell, or people over the age of 65 lying on the floor for a number of hours, it's soul-destroying for the staff that are attending those jobs.
6: St John has activated its Emergency Operations Centre, anticipating another record number of calls today. Hope that Okune residents will have their water supply restored late today. They spent yesterday without running water, having to use Emergency Council portaloos and water tankers. The recent earthquake damaged the network, with Ruapehu District Council estimating safe supplies won't be restored before 5 this afternoon. Ruapehu College and Okune Primary School are closed today. Ambiguity over National's tax plans as the party rules out new taxes, but only on working people and small businesses. The party released its budget responsibility rules yesterday, pledging to return to surplus and keep debt and government spending down, but asked to rule out any new taxes next term. Finance spokeswoman Nicola Willis said details would be revealed during the campaign. Taxpayers' union boss Jordan Williams says the party is clearly planning new taxes.
8: I think a lot of National Party supporters will be very concerned that the party that is pitching itself as the party of lower taxes is unable to have a straight message of no new taxes.
6: More than 5,000 public servants are taking industrial action today over the Ministry of Social Development's approach to pay negotiations. Workers are holding stop work meetings across the country from 10 a.m. to midday. That's news.
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6: In sport, another All Black is returning from South Africa as coach Dave Rennie names his team to play the Sharks on Wednesday morning. Elliot Smith reports from Durban.
10: Coach Dave Rennie has confirmed that midfielder Billy Proctor will be out for 10 to 12 weeks with a fractured shoulder blade suffered in the win over the Stormers, and the door seems firmly open to Richie Mo'unga joining as a replacement. No decision has yet been made, but Rennie didn't rule out giving Mo'unga a call despite it not being a like-for-like replacement. It comes as the All Blacks make wholesale and expected changes for the Sharks, with Luke Jacobson named captain and Simisi Ta'iloa and Bradley Slater to debut off the bench. In Durban with the All Blacks, Elliot Smith.
6: Cyclist Demi Vollering has won a second Tour de France Femme, dominating the final stage in Tennessee. That's sport. I'm Jodie Gill.
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11: Good morning. Happy Monday. A high of 11 degrees. Cloudy with the odd shower, clearing in the morning with some fine spells later this afternoon. Tomorrow mainly fine, then the chance of a shower in the evening with a high of 10 and a low of 3. Wednesday, occasional rain, clearing in the evening afternoon. A high of 11 degrees. And Thursday, partly cloudy with a chance of a shower. Right now across the Upper Clutha, it's 4 degrees.
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11: 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Why would you want to travel over the hill for your panel beating needs when you can just do it locally? Great to be back in studio. Took a long weekend, went up to Christchurch, visited my gran. She's trucking along. She had another stroke. Life, it's pretty crazy at the age of, I think she's 88, my gran. She goes by the name of Frieda. Frieda Dolleghy, what a name. Yes, she doesn't have Facebook, so you can't stalk her, but yeah, that's me, Gran. It's a bit hard when you go visit family and they're not doing too well, but that's life, right? It is what it is, and we will roll with the punches. I hope your weekend was well. We got your daily greats on the way. We'll get into those after some music. This is Amy Winehouse, Rehab, on Radio Wānaka.
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0: Live across the Upper Clutha, good morning. This is Radio Wanaka. Every day on The Breakfast Show, we do our daily greats, and today is no different. Stop waiting for life to begin. The next job, relationship, payday, achievement, or milestone isn't where life starts. You're already in it. We do this weird thing, right? We convince ourselves that life is going to properly start when something happens. Maybe when that new job comes, when you get a bit more money, when you meet the right person, when you buy the house. And there's nothing wrong with wanting things. Goals are good. Working towards something is always good. But the danger is spending too much time looking forward to the next thing that we completely miss the bit right now. The living, the now. You know, this morning, driving to work, having a coffee, talking rubbish with your mates, getting the kids ready for school, or even just looking at where we get to live. That's your life. It's not the waiting room before your real life starts. And I think sometimes we need this reminder. You know, keep chasing the next thing. Absolutely, absolutely. Keep your goals. You have to. Just don't forget to enjoy the bit you're in. Because you're already living. You're doing it now. And damn right it's great. And damn right it's hard. But you're doing it. And just keep on trucking. Pop your boots on, tie them up, and get on with the day, because you are living. We are living. We're doing this. And it's a roller coaster, and we get to ride it for hopefully as long as we can. Please don't forget it. You are great. I'll shake it into you until you believe me, because you are.
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0: Shaboozy about a song. This one here is something you should do before you move into a new house. This is a checklist. Go and meet the neighbours. There's a woman going viral in the UK who is a property conveyancer, and she is someone who knows property, and when she was buying her own place, she reckons she did everything right. She viewed it a few times throughout the day, throughout the month, during different weathers. She even drove past in the rain to see what the driveway was like if it flooded and stuff. But the complaint here is the one thing she didn't do. She didn't go and speak with the neighbours. And she really wishes she had, because this video of her going viral, she is woken up at 2 a.m. in the morning with loud music, and she can hear it through her house. Apparently, it's so bad she can't even use her living room or master bedroom when it's happening. She's tried knocking on the neighbors' doors, no answer. Now, she's discovered they're renting, so she's tracked down the landlord and has tried to make plans to take it up with them. But it got me thinking, when you are looking at buying a house or moving into a flat, just check out your flatmates, check out the next door neighbors, because 3 a.m. loud music, sorry, I'm not putting up with that. What's something that you discovered about your neighbors? Have you realized, oh no, we are living next to that house? And look, everyone can be that house, bit of noise, kids partying, having a bit of fun, but imagine living next to a 3 a.m. loud music player. Sorry, I'm no Karen, but I need my beauty sleep. Do you think you wake up looking this good? It's Radio Wanaka. Good morning.
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0: Samba Undressed. It's Radio Wanaka. New sport and weather's on the way, and we'll take a look at the road reports. Remember, the Albertown Bridge from 9 a.m. this morning will be closed until 5:30 p.m. We'll get into some more music as well after the break with Nelly, Just a Dream.
1: Radio Wanaka News with Mitre 10 Mega Wanaka, stocking kindling, fire starters and pellets to keep your home warm this winter.
2: In this update, demand for faith-based education is outstripping some schools' ability to expand, leaving even some church families unable to secure a place. The Ministry of Education says demand for state-integrated schools has grown in recent years, with the government investing $30 million in extra teaching spaces to help meet it. Warnings of a stretched ambulance service appear to have gone unheeded, with the system now under serious pressure. St John has activated a major incident response after its busiest day on record was reached three times last week. Saturday saw more than 2,500 111 calls alone. Another record number is anticipated today. NZ Ambulance Association's National Secretary Mark Quinn says workloads are rising by about 10% a year, and winter adds even more pressure.
3: And I suppose while there has been some increase in ambulance resourcing, there simply is not enough, and that right through to funding.
2: The Taxpayers Union says National's budget responsibility rules lack teeth and its track record leaves much to be desired. National's pledged to deliver a budget surplus in 2028-29 and reduce spending to 30% of GDP. The Foreign Affairs Minister's leaving the door open to a Moana Pacifica revival. The team was put into liquidation in May and is not contesting the 2027 Super Rugby season. Winston Peters' office says he's not ruled out looking at future efforts around Moana Pacifica to re-enter the competition. That's news.
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2: In sport, Billy Proctor is returning from South Africa with a fractured shoulder blade set to rule him out for up to 12 weeks, just as coach Dave Rennie names his team to play the Sharks on Wednesday. Richie Mwanga could be invited over as a replacement. New Zealand's changes for the next match feature Luke Jacobson as captain and potential debuts for Simisi Taeloa and Bradley Slater off the bench. Bottom place, St George Illawarra have beaten fourth-ranked Cronulla 24-6 to wrap round 23 of NRL League. The Panthers, Roosters and Warriors are the top three sides on the ladder. Southland basketball coach Jonathan Yim is leaving his job on top of the NBL after beating Wellington 104-101 in an overtime final in Invercargill. That's sport. I'm Jodie Gill.
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0: Good morning. Happy Monday. We have a high of 11 degrees today, mostly sunny with some light winds and a possible shower later this morning. Tomorrow, a high of 10 and a possible shower, then clearing up for an okay Tuesday with some light winds. And then on Wednesday, occasional rain, clearing in the morning, and a high of 11. Right now, across the Upper Clutha, it is still 4 degrees.
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0: The Albertown Bridge will be closed from 9 a.m. this morning for vehicle traffic. You can still bike and walk across. You will need to go via the Luggett Red Bridge. Grit will be laid in all the normal spots on the Crown Range through the Lindis and also the Haas Pass, but no reports of black ice just yet. But still, drive safe, drive to the conditions, and happy Monday morning. Radio Wanaka. 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Alright, next we will go back in time today in history, celebrating a Taylor Swift moment. So if you're a Swiftie, you'll like this one. We'll get there after some tunes. This is Nelly, Just a Dream.

When he's not on the radio, he's volunteering at Riding for the Disabled Association. There is no one more local. Radio Wānaka Breakfast with Jack Vanderhayden.

0: Radio Wanaka, good morning. Jack here for your breakfast show. Great to see you this Monday morning. Let's go back in time for today in history. On this day in 1994, The Mask starring Jim Carrey was released. Became one of the year's biggest comedy hits. Jim Carrey, so funny. Another great Canadian actor. And then on this day in 2012, NASA's Curiosity rover sent back its first high-resolution images of Mars. Turns out the rocks on Mars are so sharp, it'd almost be like walking on glass. Fun fact. And then on this day in 2014, Taylor Swift. Taylor Swift announced she would release her first official pop album, 1989, marking one of the biggest career changes in modern history. Taylor Swift, she's just a pop icon. She started as a country singer-songwriter, and now she's just a pop star. So good on you, Taylor. You and your billions.
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Radio Wanaka, good morning. It's time to take a look at your headlines. All thanks to Willow Ridge Developments. 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From the New Zealand Herald, forgetfulness, stress, or something more serious? A look at how to tell the difference between normal aging, stress, and possible signs of dementia. From the Wanaka app, a local community group is pushing for a year-round camping ban in the Beacon Point area, well, at Beacon Point, amid ongoing concerns about the impact of freedom campers. Yeah, three little freedom camping spots causing a big stir, definitely hitting a nerve. And from the press up in Christchurch, Robbie Williams has sold out all 28,000 tickets for his Christchurch show at the new 1NZ Stadium. Did you get tickets to the show? If you like your news and you like podcasts, you can check out the Front Page Podcast wherever you listen to your episodes with Chelsea Daniels. This is Riptide, Vance Joy on Radio Wanaka. Good morning.

0: great Aussie music. Vance Joy, Riptide, New Sport and Weather is coming up very soon. And after 7 o'clock, Matchbox 20, Real World, taking us through the 7 o'clock hour. We'll get there very soon. And I want to talk about this freedom camping at Beacon Point. We just did our headlines and we'll dive down that rabbit hole next.
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9: In this update, St John is trying to get ahead of the game by declaring a major incident following a record-breaking number of 111 calls. The ambulance service has activated its emergency operations centre after receiving more than 15,000 calls last week. Ambulance Operations Director Doug Gallagher says the major incident framework was also used during COVID.
10: Just gives us more options for dealing with incidents. We can do some different things, we can pull some different levers, and provides a much greater level of oversight.
9: Gallagher says critical condition response times remain safe. A High Court loss for billionaire-backed Kiwi company Zuru and a battle over nappies. The High Court has thrown out Zuru's claim that tiny rival JJK Group stole confidential information to snap up the Treasures nappy brand. Jamie Cunningham has more.
11: Justice Denny Gardner found Zuru didn't have firm plans to buy the brand. She also found co-founder Nick Mowbray made claims to supermarket giant Countdown that had the capacity to mislead or deceive. A counterclaim against him was dismissed because it was filed too late. Mowbray says he considers the case a draw and won't appeal.
9: Labour and its left-wing allies face a steep battle to form the next government. The latest NZ Herald Motu research poll of polls puts the chances of Labour and the Greens and Te Pāti Māori governing at just 3.2%. National, ACT and New Zealand First have a 61% chance of retaining power, but the rise of the Opportunity Party is shaking up the numbers. Hanmer Springs is giving visitors a new way to cool off after a soak with New Zealand's first snow room. The Canterbury Tourist Hotspot has opened a new wellness offering combining the custom-made snow room, sauna, steam room and geothermal pools. It's inspired by similar experiences in Scandinavia. That's news.
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9: In sport, the Springboks have reportedly called in 39-year-old openside flanker Dion Fury for the series against the All Blacks as they await word on injured captain Asiya Khaleesi. Fury played an instrumental role for the Stormers as they frustrated the visitors for more than an hour in the tour opener. His last test was against the All Blacks in the 2023 World Cup final as a hooker. Cyclist Demi Vollering has won a second Tour de France Femme, the first woman to do so since the race's inception in 2022. Her margin of victory was 1 minute and 18 seconds. Bottom place St George Illawarra have beaten fourth-ranked Cronulla 24-16 to wrap round 23 of NRL League. The Warriors remain third on the table. That's sport. I'm Jodie Gill.
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0: Good morning. A high of 11 degrees today. Partly cloudy with a chance of a shower later this afternoon. Tomorrow, a high of 10. Mainly fine and then showers expected in the evening and some light winds. Hump Day Wednesday, the 12th of August. Occasional rain, clearing in the evening and a high of 11. Right now, across the Upper Clutha, it is a 4 degrees.
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0: The Albert Town Bridge will be closed from 9 a.m. this morning for vehicle traffic. You can still bike and walk across. You will need to go via the Luggett Red Bridge. Grit will be laid in all the normal spots on the Crown Range through the Lindis and also the Haas Pass, but no reports of black ice just yet. But still, drive safe, drive to the conditions, and happy Monday morning.
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0: 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All right, Beacon Point Group pushes for freedom camping ban for a full ban in Beacon Point. More on that next. Couple of parking spots have caused a bit of a stir.

When he's on the sidelines, he's cheering on the Upperclutha Rams. Your local breakfast, Radio Wanaka Breakfast with Jack Vanderhayden.

0: live across the Upper Clue for Good Morning. It's Radio Wanaka. Beacon Point Group are pushing for a full freedom camping ban in Beacon Point altogether. Council are looking at maybe banning campers from December through February in those three spots, but local group Save Clean NZ have said that doesn't solve the problem. They want a year-round ban. Now, their argument is that the issues they're seeing aren't just happening over the summer period. Residents living nearby have said they've seen more than three camper vans using the sites. People heading into the bush to go to the toilet, and one resident has even approached campers about exceeding the limit, and they've sometimes been abused. Well, I'd like to know your approach. You know, first and foremost, how are you approaching these people? Because if you're going over like a Karen, 9 times out of 10, you're probably going to get that same energy back. But, that is no way to treat people whatsoever. There's also the traffic argument going on with this. Beacon Point, pretty narrow, pretty tight through there. There's a few little trails. Beacon Point, lots of people running, walking, biking, kids, dogs, animals, everyone is out there. Now, there is the other side to this. We're talking just about three designated freedom camping spots. It's almost like it feels like there's more than three with the hype around this. But still, people are allowed to have an opinion. They reckon the overnight spaces aren't worth the conflict that they are creating, and I feel like there's some more spots available around the area. Now, I also agree with that. I think we could be using some better spots. Like, that is prime location, and if it's causing a stir in the community, well, then maybe we need to do something about it. The petition has been out there from Save Clean NZ, around 1,700 signatures, so now it will go to the community, and submissions are open till the end of August for the council to decide, hopefully in December. Summer ban, year-round ban, or should those freedom camping spots just stay? But do you actually care about this? Because, yeah, sure, 1,700 signatures, but it's like the whole McDonald's argument. You can't speak for everyone. If you don't like something, that's totally fine, and you can preach to the cows come home, to the congregation, or to the choir. But do you actually get affected by this? 2442, what's the deal? Do you care? Or is it just one of those things like, yeah, well, if it happens, it happens. If not, it's not. I suppose if you live down on Beacon Point in one of the mansions, you'd probably be a bit upset. But is that it? Is it just one of those things? 2442 is the text line. What are your thoughts?
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0: Duran Duran, hungry like a wolf, and we are going to find someone who's hungry like a wolf. It's Sam Lee from the Snow Farm. We're going to reach out to Sam and see if we can get him on the show to give us a snow report to see what the Snow Farm's been looking like over the weekend, all the festivities happening, and then, of course, what's happening this week at the Snow Farm with their Locals Day. Yeah, Wednesday, they're doing something pretty special this month for the month of August, but we'll catch up with Sam in the next 10 minutes. It's Radio Wanaka. Good morning. Happy Monday.
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1: In this update, it's anyone's guess what National has in its sights on tax, with the party refusing to rule out new taxes. National has unveiled its budget surplus responsibility rules, promising to deliver a surplus in rein-in spending. But finance spokeswoman Nicola Willis stopped short of ruling out new taxes altogether, only saying people won't face higher taxes. Independent tax expert Jeff Nightingale says that suggests income and small business tax rates are safe for now.
2: If they stick to that, that really only leaves open things like levies and fees and other small charges and maybe some tweaks to some of the rules around deductibility of certain items.
1: Meanwhile, Labor and its left-wing allies face a steep battle to form the next government. The latest NZ Herald Motu research poll of polls puts the chances of Labor, the Greens and Te Pāti Māori governing at just 3.2%. Faith, culture and academic success are being credited as possible reasons more families are choosing Catholic schools. The Ministry of Education is seeing rising demand for state-integrated schools, with 15 schools applying to increase their maximum roles last year, almost double 2022 levels. It's being suggested a major earthquake could cut parts of Wellington off for months. Research from the International Journal of Disaster Risk Reduction used computer simulations to model how the region's roads would cope with a magnitude 7.5 quake. Lead author Anish Kadka says the impact would be severe, with major disruption to connections. That's news.
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1: In sport, All Black Billy Proctor is returning from South Africa with a fractured shoulder blade, set to rule him out for up to 12 weeks, just as coach Dave Rennie rolls out his team to play the Sharks on Wednesday. Richie Mwanga could be invited over as a replacement. New Zealand's changes for the next match feature Luke Jacobson as captain and potential debuts for Simisi Ataloa and Bradley Slater off the bench. Elation for St George Illawarra coach Dean Young with his last place side's robust defence and their third win of the NRL League season, 24-16 over fourth-ranked Cronulla. Southern basketball coach Jonathan Yim is leaving his job on the top of the NBL after beating Wellington 104-101 in an overtime final at Invercargill. That's sport. I'm Jodie Gill.
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3: Good morning, Atamadia. Happy Monday. We have a high of 11 degrees, cloud with the odd shower, clearing later this morning, and then some light winds throughout the day. Tomorrow mainly fine and a high of 10 degrees, with a chance of a shower in the evening, with some light winds again. And then Wednesday, the 12th day of August, occasional rain, clearing in the evening, with a high of 11 degrees. Right now across the Upper Clutha, it's slowly, very slowly warming up. It's currently 4 degrees.
0: 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Sue and Barry Bruce have the right vehicle for you at wanakarentacar.co.nz.
3: Some low-lying fog hanging around the Upper Clutha and also towards the Lindis Pass. On the Crown Range, crews have reported a few rocks on the road following the recent rain, but they have been cleared, but still drive to the conditions, of course, and the Albert Town Bridge will be closed from 9 a.m. this morning until 5:30. Great to have your company this morning. 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Jack is my name, and it's a pleasure, as always, waking up with you across the world, really, wherever you're tuning in from. We have our celebrations very soon. If you are celebrating something today, let us know. 2442 is the text line. Just send a message through with who you're celebrating, what you're celebrating, and we'll chuck them in for a shout-out. This is Silverchair on Radio Wānaka.

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1: 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Or you could even treat yourself and try to cross-country ski. It's a pretty nice frosty start and some light clouds around for the snow farm. Over the road, it looks good as well for Cadrona. Car parks are filling up fast, but there is still space according to the website at Car Park A. That's right at the top. Save your ankles and Achilles from walking up the hill, or you can always catch the free shuttle from the base. I call it Mr. Whoopi Car Park. I know it's called something else. I think it's called the Pines, but I call it where Mr. Whoopi parks. If you know, you know. Mr. Whoopi after a day of skiing, so good. Open, another fresh dusting of snow overnight. Just a few centimetres in the last 24 hours. Five centimetres is enough, right? Especially when it's on the hill. 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I've seen the videos. I'm only jealous just a little bit. 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

0: Radio Wanaka's celebration calls brought to you by Wanaka's National Transport and Toy Museum, one of the world's largest private collections of aircraft, vehicles and toys.
1: All right, let's celebrate. All thanks to the National Transport and Toy Museum. I was away on Friday. This text came through from a good friend of the show, Kim and Bart's 33rd wedding anniversary. Congratulations, Kim and Bart. 33 years of marriage. How good. I'm sure there's some great yarns over those 33 years. Congratulations for Friday. And I hope you guys celebrated with something that you guys enjoy. It's your time. Happy 33rd wedding anniversary, Kim and Bart. All right, that was for last week, so let's go to today. Helen McKenzie. Helen is celebrating. This one here is a first for our celebrations. Helen is celebrating 50 years of friendships with her schoolmates. Must have been a reunion recently, Helen. How good. Pretty awesome that people are still friends with their schoolmates. I know not everyone is, because we all change and move on and whatnot, but that is awesome, Helen. Enjoy. And Olive. Olive Harris is celebrating her 40th birthday later with high tea and plenty of cake in Queenstown. How good, Olive Harris. 40 years old, high tea and lots of cake. High tea, now I think I've had high tea once at Larnet Castle. Correct me if I'm wrong, but it's where they bring you the plate and it's got three different levels and there's like scones and chocolates and it's really lovely. Enjoy, Olive Harris. 40th birthday today. High tea and cake in Queenstown. How good. In sync for us now, going old school, it's bye bye bye. 7:55. Good morning. This is Radio Wanaka. Happy Monday.

0: Never too early for some NSYNC. Do you know the dance moves to that? Pretty sure that was like before the Macarena, actually, was the bye bye bye dance. Good times. Yes, I do know the dance. Thankfully, it's radio, so you can't see. Coming up, we've got this one from Justin Bieber. And the road to the ultras continues. Haven't mentioned it for a while, but the training's going pretty good. The diet's going well. And we've got an update on the road to the ultra marathons. We'll get there after eight.
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8: In this update, Nationals' push for tighter control of the books is being welcomed, but questions are being raised over what's actually new. Finance spokesperson Nicola Willis yesterday unveiled Nationals' fiscal strategy, promising a surplus by 2028-29 and government spending below 30% of GDP. But independent tax expert Jeff Nightingale says National has made these same commitments before.
9: Each year when the government puts together its budget, it has to, by law, release a fiscal strategy report. And these three rules, yesterday they called them budget responsibility rules, they're already in the fiscal strategy report.
8: A High Court loss for billionaire-backed Kiwi company Zuru in a battle over nappies. The High Court has thrown out Zuru's claim that tiny rival JJK Group sold confidential information to snap up the Treasure's nappy brand. Justice Dani Gardner has found Zuru didn't have firm plans to buy the brand. She also found co-founder Nick Mowbray made claims to supermarket giant Countdown that had the capacity to mislead or deceive. Mowbray says he considers the case a draw and won't appeal. Fears people could become increasingly angry as they face longer wait times for an ambulance. St John's triggered a major incident response after two consecutive weeks of record high demand for ambulances. Saturday was the worst, with 2,500 call-outs. The service says some wait times are longer than usual for those not in critical condition. Ambulance Association National Secretary Mark Quinn says delays are probably making people feel more frustrated.
10: You can imagine that, while not appropriate, people are voicing how they're feeling about the significant delay in getting an ambulance to them.
8: Dunedin City Council is taking a new approach to homelessness, with two outreach advisers about to begin work in the community. The advisers will help connect homeless people with housing, healthcare, mental health and addiction services. That's news.
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8: In sport, an early wedding gift for Southland basketball captain Sam Timmins. His 23-point, 21-rebound double-double has secured the NBL Finals MVP via a 104-101 overtime win against Wellington and Invercargill on Sky Sport.
12: Thank you to the fans, coaching staff, my family, and then a special shout-out to my fiancé. Our wedding is next week, so this is my first ring, and I'm going to go get another one next week.
8: The Ranfurly Shield is back in Canterbury after a 19-15 NPC rugby win over Otago in Dunedin. Cyclist Damey Vollering has won a second Tour de France Femme. Niamh Fisher-Black was 10th in the general classification after coming 4th on the final leg. That's sport. I'm Jodie Gill.
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0: A high of 11 degrees. Today, increasing fine spells, then some cloud returning later this evening and some light winds. Tomorrow, mainly fine, then the chance of a shower in the evening and some light winds and a high of 11 degrees. Wednesday, occasional rain, clearing in the evening and a high of 12. Right now, it's actually dropped back down to 3 degrees right across the Upper Clutha.
1: 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Sue and Barry Bruce have the right vehicle for you at wanakarentacar.co.nz.
0: Some low-lying fog hanging around the Upper Clutha and also towards the Lindis Pass. On the Crown Range, crews have reported a few rocks on the road following the recent rain, but they have been cleared, but still drive to the conditions, of course. And the Albert Town Bridge will be closed from 9 a.m. this morning until 5:30.
1: We don't just share the stories of Upper Clutha, we live them. 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
0: Always a pleasure to wake up with you across the Upper Clutha, 99.1 in Cromwell, 92.2 in Wānaka, and anywhere with the iHeartRadio app. So wherever you are tuning in, it's good to see you. The road to the ultras continues, the ultra marathons. An ultra marathon is anything more than 50Ks. A new challenge has arisen. More on that after this.

Tom Cochrane, Life is a Highway. I just know that song from the movie Cars. I think a lot of generation, my generation, think that song was made for that movie. It wasn't, but still a great song nonetheless. All right, some great news from my neck of the woods. All year long, I've been dripping, drabbing the road to the ultras. We started with the Motutapu. Then we did the Wanaka Ultra 21K just to get some time on the legs. And in 18 days, I'll be taking on the first ultra for the year for me. Now, an ultra marathon is anything more than 50Ks on the legs. This one here is in Naseby. It's the Great Water Race, the Great Naseby Water Race. They have options that start on Wednesday and they run 4 days. I think it's like 250Ks they do. Then there's everything to just a 10K fun run. And I have signed up for the 80K Ultra. This will be 8 laps of a 10K loop around the high country of Naseby. Oh yeah, I'm very excited. I've mentioned this before. The nerves are a good thing, but it's definitely a little daunting. It's scary, it's exciting. It's all the emotions. I have done lots of training, lots of running. This doesn't happen overnight, right? Yeah, sure, you can have a strong mindset and you can go for gold, but the mind can only carry you so far. It is great to have a strong mind, yes, but if the body has not been trained for something like this, you can go dark very quickly. So the legs are feeling good. I've had a few niggles here and there with the back and whatnot, but we are tracking nicely. I can confirm I am 14 and a half kilos down since December, so we're losing weight, we're feeling good, and we are excited, we are nervous, we're all the emotions, and I'm ready for Naseby in 18 days. I am pumped. I'm also nervous. I've said that a few times already, but yes, I am nervous. It's just one of those things. I just want to remind you that you can do hard things because you've done hard things before in your life. I know you've done hard things. I'm sure you have. I'm sure you've got a whole list of the things you've been through. So why not challenge yourself to do something hard today? Maybe it's that conversation or that phone call with an old friend. Maybe it's you need to do something that you've been putting off.

0: Discount Iron, I don't know what that challenge is for you, but just set yourself a challenge and go for it. And remember, if you don't even try, you've already failed. Failing is the best because you've tried. To fail is the reward. To achieve the thing, that's even better. But just showing up is the win. So go and sign up for that thing, set yourself for that challenge, and go and get it done. And I am very pumped to confirm that I am nervous, say that again, Jack, for the 80K Ultra in 18 days' time. And I'll take you along for the journey. So fingers and toes crossed. Just gotta get. just think about all the chafing. Oh, good times. It's Radio Wanaka. Good morning, and thanks for all the positive support. I appreciate you. You know who you are. Thank you. Road to the ultras.
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0: 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Good news here for your Monday and I love it. I'm definitely here for it. The Rotary Club of Wanaka wrapped up the annual book sale that happened last week and they have raised more than $22,000. It's the most successful book sale that I've ever had. Did you pop into the Lake Wanaka Centre? Thousands of books, lots of people there, jigsaws, lots of books ranging from like a dollar to a couple of dollars. It's pretty awesome. So get this, the $22,000 plus raise goes straight back into worthwhile causes around the community. Rotary do some awesome stuff for the Upper Clutha and surrounds, and this money just goes to the right people, and they've done it for years. Hats off to you, $22,000 raised. But don't you remember, back in May, the Wanaka AMP crop competition, they had their awards in the auction night at the Upper Clutha Rugby, the club rooms at the showgrounds, they raised $50,000 for emergency services across the country. So Rotary has already had some pretty big fundraisers this year. So hats off to the team at Rotary Club of Wanaka. Pretty awesome. Another great successful book sale and keeping books alive. The Kindles haven't won yet. There's still a reason for books and I am here for it. It is awesome. So congratulations to all involved and well done to our community. How good. $22,000 plus raised goes straight back into our community. How good. Radio Wanaka. Snow reports are back, all thanks to Galloway Cook Allen Lawyers. We're getting straight to the point this winter. And for all your legal needs, personal or professional, reach out to the team at Galloway Cook Allen.
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6: In this update, National's under pressure to come clean on what new taxes it could be considering. The party's unveiled its budget responsibility rules, promising to deliver a surplus and rein in spending. But finance spokeswoman Nicola Willis has only ruled out higher taxes on working people, leaving the door open to other tax increases. Former Finance Minister Steve Joyce says bed and fuel taxes are the most likely options. An Associate Health Minister says St John's response to overwhelming demand is positive. The ambulance service moved to a major incident response yesterday after two consecutive weeks of unprecedented call volumes. Last week saw the three busiest days on record, topping the pandemic and key dates like New Year's Eve. Casey Costello says St John's are doing a really good job by being honest about the realities.
7: They have really good structures around being able to escalate in this environment, and this is what they put in place, is that step change to ensure they can manage those increased volumes.
6: A fire that prompted the brief evacuation of Auckland's Lynn Mall is being treated as suspicious. Police want to hear from anyone who may have information about the blaze. Barbie is honouring the late Whitney Houston with her own doll on what would have been her 63rd birthday. The doll features Houston's signature pink bodycon midi dress, colourful earrings and white and blue heels, complete with her 80s fringe and long curly hair. That's news.
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6: In sport, the Springboks have reportedly called in 39-year-old openside flanker Dion Fury to play the All Blacks as they await word on injured captain Sia Khaleesi. Fury was instrumental for the Stormers as they frustrated the visitors for more than an hour in the tour opener. His last test was against the All Blacks in the 2023 World Cup final as a hooker. Last place, St George Illawarra have claimed their third win of the NRL League season, 24-16 over Cronulla to wrap round 23. The Sharks remain fourth as a result. The Panthers, Roosters and Warriors round out the top three with four regular season weeks remaining. Southland have claimed a fourth NBL basketball title, beating Wellington in overtime at Invercargill. That's sport. I'm Jodie Gill.
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0: Good morning. Happy Monday for you. A high of 11 degrees today. Light winds and some cloud returning this evening. Tomorrow mainly fine, then a chance of a shower in the evening with a high of 11 and an overnight of 3. And Wednesday, occasional rain clearing in the evening with a high of 12. Thursday, end of the week, a high of 15 and partly cloudy. Right now it is 4 degrees across the Upper Clutha.
5: 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Sue and Barry Bruce have the right vehicle for you at wanakarentacar.co.nz.
0: Possible low-lying fog around the Upper Clutha and also heading towards the Lindis Pass. Like always, drive to the conditions. The Albert Town Bridge will be closed from 9 a.m. this morning, so you've got a little bit to get across the bridge this morning. Otherwise, you will have to go via the Luckett Red Bridge. The Crown Range is open. Grit is being laid. Travel distance a little bit further than normal because you don't want that grit racking up onto your windscreen. But if it does happen, well, that's on you because, yeah, here's your warning. Drive safe. Radio Wānaka. Waking you up across the Upper Clutha. Good morning. This is Radio Wānaka. All thanks to Southern Lakes panel beating. Good news out of Cromwell this morning. How good. We love good news Mondays. A new transport service. It's filling a gap that the community definitely needs. More on that after some tunes. This is Red Hot Chili Peppers. Can't Stop.

0: Radio Wanaka, good morning. Joining us on the show from Cromwell, we have Lee Hunt. Now, Lee is the genius behind Gentle Journeys. Lee, good morning.
1: Good morning.
0: Lee, where did the idea come from for Gentle Journeys?
1: Well, having older parents and knowing that sometimes it can get quite difficult once you maybe lose your licence or are just unable to get around and or don't have any family support, I just think it's really important to make sure that, our older generation don't lose their independence.
0: Lee, when was the moment you realised there was a gap and a need in Cromwell and surrounds for a service of this kind?
1: Well, I've been here for 5 years now, moved from Timaru, and I know there's a facility in Timaru doing the same sort of thing. And I just realised there's no taxi service. There's not really anything for people to get around town, especially just short trips to, dentist or doctors or hairdresser or anything like that.
0: Yeah, all the little quick trips that you kind of don't realise, a lot of people need them, day-to-day kind of stuff. And Lee, what's the response been so far?
1: It's been really good. I have a couple of regulars, and then there's the odd people that, might have a appointment at Dunstan Hospital or something and aren't allowed to drive afterwards.
0: Yes.
1: So I'll pick them up, or I've had a few that have been admitted to hospital and then can't get home because maybe family aren't around or aren't available. And it's just people have just said, oh my goodness, I don't know how I'd cope. We really need this in our community. So it's been really, really nice actually, knowing that, you're out there helping.
0: Damn right you are. Lee Hunt joins us now from Gentle Journeys. Lee, if people in Cromwell need your services, how is the best way to contact you to get Gentle Journeys help?
1: The easiest way is probably just to phone me, or they can also send me an email.
0: Easy. Gentle Journeys from Cromwell. You can go online. Lee's got a fantastic website, gentlejourneys.co.nz, for more information. It's more than just a taxi. It's companionship. It's a helping hand. Lee, thank you for your time this morning.
1: You're welcome. Thanks very much for talking to me.
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UB40, Red Red Wine, maybe a bit too early, maybe, but you know, hey, I won't throw stones in a glass house this morning. It is Radio Wanaka. Before we get to 9 o'clock news and sport update, why not look at the headlines? 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You've already driven past it already if you've been to Three Parks in the last wee while. Join Repco Pet Stock at Three Parks. Give Mark Pittaway at Willow Ridge Developments a call on 443 6905 and get your business in the right spot for the future at Three Parks. From the press this morning, Robbie Williams has completely sold out Te Kaha Stadium, One New Zealand Stadium, 28,000 seats or 28,000 tickets for his Christchurch show. Were you one of the 28,000? That should be a good gig. And then from the Wanaka app, a Beacon Point community group is pushing for a year-round camping ban in the area amid ongoing concerns about the impact of Freedom Campus. And we were talking about this earlier on the show. And I think, courtesy of a local listener, thank you for your text message, we need to talk about safety. Safety there should be the first and foremost thing in the argument, because it's 20k around that zone and lots of people are not obeying the rules. So yeah, we'll take a look at that one after nine. And then from the New Zealand Herald, forgetfulness, stress, or something more serious, a look at how we can tell the difference between normal aging, stress, and the possible signs of dementia. Not fun, not fun for anyone. If you like your news and you like podcast format style content, you can check out the Front Page podcast wherever you listen to your episodes with Chelsea Daniels, and she runs through the news in more depth. This is an oldie but a goodie. It'll take us to nine. It's Britney Spears, You Drive Me Crazy.

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0: Radio Wānaka News with Mita 10 Mega Wānaka, selling firewood by the scoop, a perfect top-up or weekender option to keep your home warm this winter.
1: In this update, National's brushing off concerns it has a reputational problem over debt as it lays out new fiscal responsibility rules. The party's promising a surplus by 2028-29 and government spending below 30% of GDP while ruling out new taxes on working people and small businesses. Leader Chris Luxon says there's a choice between austerity and stimulation, but he believes it's years of government stimulus that has the country in its current mess.
2: We've plotted a third way through, which is just to say daily practice, religious practices, just be disciplined, responsible about it.
1: The Greens are pledging to bolster marae funding, saying it's been ignored for too long. The party's planning to set up two ongoing funds, targeting immediate needs and long-term investments. It's proposing a $2.4 billion Crown commitment to establish and maintain an iwi-run Te Rangatiratanga Trust. Green co-leader Marama Davidson says they'll fund it by taxing the super rich.
3: This is really good investment. This is going to lead to intergenerational well-being for marae, for communities, for long neglected populations around the country.
1: Revelations a major earthquake could cut parts of Wellington off for months. Research from the International Journal of Disaster Risk Reduction used computer simulations to model how the region's roads would cope with a magnitude 7.5 quake. Lead author Arnesh Kandkar says the impact would be severe, with major disruption to connections.
4: Which would lead to 68% of the trips from the rest of the North Island to Wellington region becoming infeasible 3 days post-disaster, and 82% of the trips originating from Wellington region becoming infeasible.
1: Wellington City Councillor Tony Randall's being remembered for his diligence, care and commitment. He died suddenly over the weekend, having represented the Takapu Northern Ward since 2022. That's news.
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1: In sport, Jannik Sinner has pulled out of the Cincinnati Tennis Open with a right knee injury, further disrupting his preparations for the US Open, which starts on August 30th. The world number one, who claimed his fifth Grand Slam title at Wimbledon last month, had also pulled out of the Canadian Open. To cycling's Tour de France femme, Adémi Vollering has won a second title, the first woman to do so since the race's inception in 2022. Neve Fisher-Black was 10th in the general classification after coming 4th on the final leg. All Black Billy Proctor is returning from South Africa with a fractured shoulder blade, set to rule him out for up to 12 weeks. No replacement has been named, but Richie Mwanga is in the reckoning. That's sport. I'm Jodie Gill.
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6: Good morning. A high of 11 degrees today. Fine spells with some light winds. We had some early drizzles, but should be clearing up just with cloud in the sky. Tomorrow, high of 11, mainly fine with a chance of a shower in the evening. And then on Wednesday, high chance of showers, light winds, and a high of 12. Thursday, high of 15, getting warmer with a chance of a shower in the evening. Afternoon, and then Friday, why not? Let's look all the way to the 14th, partly cloudy and light winds for Friday, but that will probably change. Jeepers, got a frog in my throat. Right now it is 5 degrees across the Upper Clutha.
0: Road reports on Radio Wānaka, brought to you by Wānaka Rent-A-Car. Sue and Barry Bruce have the right vehicle for you at wanakarentacar.co.nz.
6: Possible low-lying fog around the Upper Clutha and also heading towards the Lindis Pass. Like always, drive to the conditions. The Albert Town Bridge will be closed from 9 a.m. this morning, so you've got a little bit to get across the bridge this morning. Otherwise, you will have to go via the Luggett Red Bridge. The Crown Range is open. Grit is being laid. So just travel distance a little bit further than normal because you don't want that grit racking up onto your windscreen. But if it does happen, well, that's on you because, yeah, here's your warning. Drive safe.
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0: Jack.
1: Radio Wanaka, good morning. Jack Vanderhaden with you for breakfast. Are you looking for a new job? Well, if you are, this one is for you. All thanks to Altair Solar. Every home is unique. Their solar systems are designed to match your house perfectly. If you're thinking solar, reach out to the team today. Finding some jobs out at Hawea at the Hawea Hotel. They're looking for a casual housekeeper. You can email reservations at haweahotel.nz or go in to the Hawea Hotel today and drop in a CV, cover letter, and they are looking for someone who has, of course, got a background in cleaning or housekeeping or wants to get involved in the industry. You need to be hardworking, ability to work with a team, but also on your own. This one here is pretty cool. This is for the fans of Cadrona Valley. How peaceful. Living in Cadrona Valley, work, play, life is pretty sweet in the valley. So the Cadrona Hotel are on the hunt for an experienced chef who loves to work in a busy kitchen. Cadrona Hotel, they go through a lot of visitors. A lot of people pop into the Cadrona Hotel from a day-to-day standpoint. You'll need a two-year minimum of experience in a fast-paced or similar environment and can commit to a long-term role. There is the opportunity for accommodation, but it needs to be for the right person. I was going to say contendant. When you're going for a job, it is basically a competition. There's heaps of jobs on our website, radiowanaka.co.nz/thejobhub. All thanks to Altair Solar. If you have a job that you want us to promote, just email radiowanaka@nzme.co.nz and we'll chuck it in for you.

0: State Farm. Glow. It's 9:37. Good morning. The Freedom Camping debate for Beacon Point is back. And things are heating up. The argument this time is pretty simple. A summer ban, is that enough? Or should freedom camping be gone from Beacon Point altogether? Council is currently proposing to shut the site to freedom campers from December through Feb. So, you know, our summer season, the busy period. But local group Save Clean NZ says that doesn't solve the problem. They want a year-round ban. Now, the argument here is that the issues they're seeing aren't just happening over summer. Residents living nearby have said they've seen more than three camper vans actually using the site. People heading into the bushes nearby to go to the toilet. Yep, that is not nice at all. And one resident said when they approached the campers about exceeding the limit, they've sometimes been abused. Well, it is always on the approach, right? Remember, you got to approach these things gently, but still, no one should be abused just for asking a simple conversation. Now, there's also the traffic argument. Beacon Point, pretty narrow. Lots of people use that pathway. Lots of running around the outlet. Cyclists, kids, walkers, etc. One resident claims they've seen up to 50 vans heading towards the site in a day over the busy summer weekends. Now, there is another side to this too. They are just three simple little designated camping spaces. So if we completely remove them, those campers don't necessarily disappear. They just go somewhere else. But where would they go? Where do we move them to? Where's the next spot for freedom camping? Then does this problem just continue? We asked the question this morning and received a lovely message regarding Beacon Point camping site here from a texter. The main point is safety. In summer, there are over 300 camper vans vying for three campsites each day. None of them drive 20k speed limit now, which it is along that point. Lots of people use the road Beacon Point to run, walk, cycle. It is a matter of time before there is an incident, reads this text. Lots of families with young kids use the beach on the 20k speed hour limit strip. I know exactly what you're talking about there. We've seen a near miss with a kid that nearly got hit by a camper. Well, yeah, it's a hard one, right? Because it's horses for courses. One thing, you know, was the kid running on the road? Was the kid being silly? But it also, it could be, was the camper van speeding? Was the camper van not paying attention? It's a hard one. Do you care about this? Or is this just a concern for those who live near Beacon Point? Is this something that grinds your gears? Or is it something, move on, get over it? 2442 is the text line. Does this concern you, or is it just another one of those, leave it to the people who actually care about it?
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You too, beautiful day. It's Radio Wanaka. That is our breakfast show done for another one. Absolute pleasure to have you with us this morning. We had a very special guest. We had Lee Hunt from Cromwell from Gentle Journeys. How good is that? If you missed that chat with Lee, it's up on the podcast now. You can find out more what Lee does with Gentle Journeys, a new business starting up in Cromwell. How good? Yeah, taking it nice and easy for our Monday. Hope you're doing the same. A little gloomy, a little, will we use the I word? A bit of inversion. Hopefully it burns away as the day warms up. We still have time for another song. Don't forget Peter Mac is with us from 12. He'll take you through the afternoon and more music, all thanks to New World, still in the mix. Shania Twain, Foreigner, we've got Queen, Rihanna, and a whole heap of other ones. But this one here, Fleetwood Mac, Seven Wonders on Radio Wanaka. I'll see you tomorrow.

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7: In this update, the government's working through merger proposals from councils around the country. City and district councils were given until yesterday to pitch plans to create larger unitary councils to replace existing local and regional councils. Approved plans are due to be signed off next year and take effect after local elections in 2028. Prime Minister Chris Luxon says the government's keen to move at pace.
8: Our team will go through those proposals and try and confirm some as quickly as we possibly can. Say, right, get going.
7: Councils that haven't pitched a plan will have a plan imposed upon them under a backstop process. An iwi leader's welcoming the Greens' proposal to better support local marae. The party wants to set up two funds, if elected, targeting urgent needs and long-term investment. It's also proposing an iwi-led trust established and maintained by a $2.4 billion Crown commitment. Ngāti Kahu Ngunu Chair Baden Barber says costs are rising across the board.
9: Most marae just depend on fundraising and koha that come through hui to pay for these expenses. So this policy from the Greens is very interesting and would be a great boost.
7: Mixed signals for what's a critical emergency as St John deals with an unprecedented high volume of calls. The ambulance service has triggered a major incident response after two consecutive weeks of record-breaking demand. Ambulance Association National Secretary Mark Quinn says typically about 80% of patients are in a stable condition. He says triaging systems pick up keywords like shortness of breath.
10: So that can relate to anything from a chest infection, as you can imagine, because people will experience those, right through to having a genuine heart attack.
7: A push for more proactive planning around roads in Wellington. Research from the International Journal of Disaster Risk Reduction has found a magnitude 7.5 quake could isolate Hutt Valley and Wairarapa by road 3 months later. The modelling assumes Transmission Gully and the Peka Peka to Ōtaki motorways remain open, but notes disruption would be worse if they closed. Lead author Anisha Kadka says there aren't enough alternative routes. That's news.
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7: In sport, Luke Jacobson will become the latest All Blacks captain after being named to lead the tourists against the Sharks in Durban on Wednesday morning. He'll command what is nearing a shadow test side, albeit missing Ardie Savia, Will Jordan, Cody Taylor and Tyrell Lomax. Coach Dave Rennie says Jacobson is a natural for the role.
12: He's a quality man, hugely respected amongst this group. He understands our game, you know, he'll lead through his actions, been in great form and a big part of our leadership group.
7: Scott McLaughlin is 8th, Scott Dixon is 13th, and Marcus Armstrong has exited the latest IndyCar race in Portland, Oregon. A short time ago, the drivers were through 67 of the 110 laps. Joseph Newgarden leads from championship leader Alex Palou. That's sport. I'm Malcolm Jordan.
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13: Met Service forecast for central Otago. Queenstown, cloudy with the odd shower, clearing this morning. Fine spells for a time, late morning and afternoon. Light winds. High of 11 degrees, a low of 0. Alexandra, cloudy with a few showers, clearing this morning. Fine spells for a time this afternoon. Light winds. High of 12, a low of minus 1. And Wānaka, cloudy with the odd shower, clearing this morning, fine spells for a time late morning and afternoon, high of 11 and a low of 2.
0: 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Sue and Barry Bruce have the right vehicle for you at wanakarentacar.co.nz.
14: The Albert Town Bridge is closed until 5.30 tonight. You will need to go via the Luggett Red Bridge. Some low-lying fog around the Upper Clutha still, but should be burning away as the day heats up. The Crown Range has grit in all the normal spots, so just be aware that the roads may be flicking up some grit for you. And other than that, everything is driving well. Happy Monday.
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8: In this update, National's making it clear what taxes it won't increase while giving little away on what it might raise. The party's promising to deliver a surplus and rein in spending under its new budget responsibility rules. It's also ruled out higher taxes on working people, leaving the door open to other tax increases. National leader Chris Luxon says they're looking at fuel, excise and bed taxes.
9: Sure as hell what we're not doing is going off bananas on a wealth tax or a capital gains tax, which will just absolutely wreck the economy.
8: Meanwhile, the Prime Minister says councils have now run out of time to put forward proposals to merge. The government had given city and district councils until yesterday to pitch plans to create larger unitary councils that would replace existing local and regional councils. Councils that haven't provided a viable plan will have a plan imposed upon them under a so-called backstop process. Chris Luxon says officials are now working through the proposals that they've received.
9: Otherwise, when the RMA legislation comes into law, which will be this month, will be the new RMA system, that will be where the backstop will be kicked in from there.
8: Approved plans are due to be signed off next year and take effect after local elections in 2028. The government's rolling out solar panels to 500 schools in a bid to slash power bills and boost energy resilience. The $30 million program announced in this year's budget is expected to save schools around $8,000 a year on power. Jamie Cunningham has more.
10: The first tranche will include 340 schools in the North Island and 157 in the South Island. Education Minister Erica Stanford says these schools face high energy costs, energy insecurity, or are due to replace gas or diesel boilers. She says the savings will help schools keep more money in their budgets.
8: The Greens say their more than $2 billion Mirai funding election promise will support critical infrastructure, saying Mirai are as crucial as hospitals and schools. That's news.
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8: In sport, two more potential debutants have been named in the All Blacks side to face the Sharks in Durban on Wednesday morning. Coach Dave Rennie has named hooker Bradley Slater and loose forward Samisi Taialoa to come off the bench in a team captained for the first time by Luke Jacobson.
12: I didn't tell either of them that they're in the mix. They just found out when we named the team, and likewise Luke, he didn't realise he was going to captain the side.
8: Scott McLaughlin has finished 7th, Scott Dixon came 14th, and Marcus Armstrong failed to finish the latest IndyCar race in Portland, Oregon. Championship leader Alex Palou won. Jannik Sinner has pulled out of the Cincinnati Tennis Open with a right knee injury, disrupting his preparations for the US Open, which starts on August 30. That's sport. I'm Malcolm Jordan.
13: Met Service Radio forecast for Central Otago. Queenstown cloudy with the odd shower. Clearing this morning. Fine spells for a time. Late Cromwell. Morning and afternoon. Light winds. High of 11 degrees. A low of 0. Alexandra cloudy with a few showers. Clearing this morning. Fine spells for a time this afternoon. Light winds. High of 12. A low of minus 1. And Wānaka, cloudy with the odd shower. Clearing this morning, fine spells for a time late morning and afternoon. High of 11 and a low of 2.
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14: The Albertown Bridge is closed until 5.30 tonight. You will need to go via the Luggett Red Bridge. Some low-lying fog around the Upper Clutha still, but should be burning away as the day heats up. The Crown Range has grit in all the normal spots, so just be aware that the roads may be flicking up some grit for you. And other than that, everything is driving well. Happy Monday.
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0: Let's celebrate the good stuff, Wanaka. 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
8: In this update, it's unclear how many schools need more resilient energy as 500 get government-funded solar panels. The $30 million program announced in this year's budget should save each school about $8,000 a year on power. Many selected are rural or isolated. Education Minister Erica Stanford says schools weren't asked to apply.
9: We went out ourselves and selected schools that we think will be suitable for the program. There will be some schools who have missed out, but this is a future budget initiative.
8: The Health Minister is pleased with St John's response to an unprecedented volume of 111 calls. There's been record high demand on ambulances the past fortnight, peaking last week with calls every 20 seconds. It's triggered the ambulance service's emergency response protocol, with more collaboration and delays for stable patients. Simeon Brown says St John's dealing closely with Health New Zealand.
10: I spoke to the CEO of St John's last night, and what they're doing here is making sure that all of their resources and the focus of the organisation is responding to what has been significant demand on their service.
8: Iran is assisting the US, insisting the US meet its demands if it wants the Strait of Hormuz reopened. It's been negotiating a temporary deal with Oman, saying it'll only take effect if the White House ends the war and promises to never threaten Iran again. The US must also pay damages, lift sanctions, and unconditionally release frozen assets. Former Trump Defense Secretary Mark Esper told ABC News these demands are ridiculous and should be rejected.
11: It shows that they believe that they have the upper hand, they believe they are winning, and they are emboldened. And that's what we're up against right now after, 5.5 months of conflict.
8: A new export opportunity now that we're producing some of the world's lowest emitting steel. New Zealand Steel's produced its first commercial steel from its electric arc furnace at its Auckland Glenbrook site. It's expected to almost halve the steelworks emissions and shave more than 1% off the country's annual total. Chief Executive Robin Davies says it could sell well overseas. Regional and domestic flights at Auckland Airport have been affected by a fire alarm activation at the airport's domestic terminal. Fog restrictions earlier impacted 5 international flights and a number of regional flights. That's news.
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8: In sport, All Blacks coach Dave Rennie has revealed what he took out of the Springboks' latest test before their 4-match series starts in 13 days. South Africa were unconvincing in a 17-10 win over Argentina in Buenos Aires.
13: I think 81 kicks in the game. Yeah, and I think the Argentinians did a really good job defusing their kicking game. And I guess what we saw, we expect to see. They've put a pretty strong side out in the field, but they've got more ammunition to come back.
8: Minnesota Lynx guard Kayla McBride has broken the WNBA basketball single game record for 3-pointers, making 10 in a victory over the Dallas Wings. She finished with a career-high 43 points. And cyclist Neve Fisher-Black has finished 10th overall at the Tour de France Femme. That's sport. I'm Malcolm Jordan.
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14: Weather Watch 24/7. The Met Service forecast for Queenstown today: fine spells with light winds and tonight's low 0. Tomorrow mainly fine with the chance of an evening shower, northeasterlies and a high of 12 degrees. Alexandra today: fine spells increasing this afternoon, light winds and tonight's low minus 1. Tomorrow fine with northerlies for a time in the afternoon, tomorrow's high 11 degrees. Wanaka today: fine spells but cloud increasing this evening with light winds and down to a low of 1 tonight. Tomorrow mainly fine with the chance of a shower from evening with light winds, and tomorrow's forecast high is 11 degrees.
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15: 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Some low-lying fog around the Upper Clutha still, but should be burning away as the